0: hours, but they made a few stops on the way.
1: With a stop at Forest on the east-west rail line, which is in the middle of nowhere, obviously, the Nullarbor, to get some fuel, and then down to Nullarbor Roadhouse for a burger, and over the cliffs for a look at the Great Australian Bight and into Port Pirie.
0: The Australian dollar is buying 70.1 US cents. This is AIR National News. In AFL news, Lachie Neale is free to play in tomorrow's AFL Grand Final. The Lions star successfully arguing his clean career record was enough to overturn his one-match ban for striking that was upheld by the tribunal earlier in the week. Speaking after the hearing, Neale says it's been a strange few days.
2: In pretty foreign territory, so wasn't really sure what to do with myself. Been trying to keep busy, and thankfully coming down here and training and everything and having the boys around me has been great.
0: Fremantle's Brennan Cox and Brisbane's Noah Answorth are the bad luck selection stories of this year's grand final. The Lions defender will be in emergency, having recovered from his ankle injury, while Dockers coach Justin Longmuir explained on Fox Footy why he's stuck with Oscar McDonald.
3: And we've gone for match fitness in a grand final. We think that's really important, and he's just had lack of continuity the back half of the season, and that's really what's paid the price.
0: Both teams go into the match unchanged from their respective preliminary finals. In rugby league, the Roosters are confident they can overturn a poor run of form when they face the Dolphins in tonight's preliminary final. Last fortnight's qualified defeat to Penrith made it four losses in a row for the Tricolours. Roosters hooker Reece Robson says they've embraced the opportunity to review their weak spots.
4: Yeah, finding our feet in that a little bit. It's sort of, obviously everyone has ups and downs in a season. That's rugby league, and that's where you get your best learnings. And I think that was good for us to sort of have those couple of losses.
0: The Dolphins are just one game away from a maiden grand finals appearance. Australian Independent Radio News.
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7: Well, good morning. Remaining partly cloudy here in Logan. Just a slight chance of a shower or two, and a very high UV rating is in place. Overnight temperatures will fall to between 10 and 16. We are heading today for a top of 25, 6 minutes past 10 right now. Country sitting on 23. And that is the very latest in news, sport and weather on Logan's favourite feel-good radio station, 101.
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0: It is the second hour of the Feel Good Friday morning show here at TJ. Great to have your company. It's coming up to 14 minutes past 10. Well, there we go with Rick Astley, rolling with Rick on the Feel Good Friday morning show. Together forever. Kicking off, of course, with Diana Ross. And, well, she's having a change of reaction there. Here we go. Coming up very shortly, we'll be catching up with Senior Sergeant Colin Wallace with today's police report.
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0: Logan City's 101 FM. Well, Senior Sergeant Colin Wallace is the officer in charge of Jimboomba Police Station, and he joins me this morning. Good morning, Colin. How are you?
9: Good morning. I'm good. Hope everybody else is good as well.
0: Let's hope so. Feel Good Friday, Colin. Look, first of all, let me ask you, Colin, we do hear a lot about road safety in the Logan District, but can you tell us from your perspective a little about that?
9: Yeah, look, road safety in Logan District is always a big thing. The Logan District's made up of three patrol groups. We have the North, the East and the West, and I'm based in the Western Patrol Group as the officer in charge of Jimboomba. So we have Jimboomba Police Station, Logan Village, Arabulba Police Station, Bow Desert, Ratdown in Canungra and North Tambourine. So we have a lot of diverse areas and sort of suburban and country areas. And we've got a lot of ongoing issues with fatal and serious injury traffic crashes. Despite the best efforts, unfortunately, the Logan District as a whole across those three patrol groups has already lost one more life in this year to date than we lost all of last year. Our Western Patrol Group, we've actually lost five more lives than we had lost this time last year. And obviously we still have till the end of the current school holiday period and then our peak Christmas holiday period to come. So we're really concerned about those numbers. And it's not just about the lives lost. Those people have family and friends who are all devastated by the death of that person or those persons. And there's a lot of effect on police and emergency services who attend those incidents too on a regular basis and get exposed to that trauma. But it's not just the trauma of what they see. I know with over 35 years' experience, I can tell you the job that police hate the most is delivering that terrible news to the family of the person or persons who've lost their lives.
0: Yep, indeed. I guess it goes without saying, Colin, too, did the school holidays, do they create extra challenges in that particular area?
9: Yeah, look, they most definitely do. They create a lot of extra challenges and extra pressure. We have a lot of extra traffic on the roads, obviously, at peak times with everybody travelling off to holidays or coming back from holidays at the same time. You know, everybody wants to maximise their holiday, and we understand that. But obviously that makes things difficult with a lot of traffic on the road. So, you know, there's a lot more patience required in that space. And people who do that regularly know that. You know, but what one thing that people don't think about sometimes is, you know, in our suburban streets where we're driving home or driving around, there's a lot more young children out there. They're on scooters, they're on bikes, and they don't have the road sense or experience that adults do. We all know how impetuous kids can be sometimes or unpredictable. So, you know, they quite often place themselves at extra risk. They'll ride out in front of traffic or vehicles without looking because they just don't have that experience. So we really ask people to not just worry about when they're travelling to and from their holidays or travelling around at those peak times, but also be careful around your home area where you're driving home for those kids and that are out and about and very unpredictable.
0: Indeed, yep. Side of the times, unfortunately, Colin. We have talked on numerous occasions on the police report, of course, about the Fatal Five, which I know you're going to go through in just a few moments, but what can the community do to assist police?
9: Yeah, look, you're 100% right there. The Fatal Five, if they can be aware of those, so, you know, if you're speeding, slow down, keep an eye on your speed. Distracted driving, don't have access to your phone or don't get tempted to check that text message or do anything as you're driving along, you know, driving under the influence of alcohol or drugs, and I'll talk a little bit more about that. Please have a designated driver on your way to get or a way to get home, whether it's an Uber, a taxi, a mate, whatever. It's just not worth the risk. Obviously, not wearing a seatbelt. Just make sure you and your passengers are wearing their seatbelts correctly. And driving tired. You know, if you're tired, particularly if you're coming back from a holiday or whatever, if you get tired, pull over and have a rest for a little while, have a coffee, you know, stop somewhere and just stretch your legs and sort of wake up again. I mean, we can ask the community to be responsible citizens when they're on the road, and we really do that because it's not only your life and that of your family that are in the car with you that you're holding your hand, but also the lives of other road users. And, you know, I can tell you personal experience, even across the last 6 to 12 months, I've done quite a bit of work with the crews. We do large number of RBT operations in the patrol group because of the serious number of fatal traffic crashes we've had. And from a personal note, great concern to me is the number of people that are actually charged with breath alcohol concentration readings of over 0.1 or 0.15. You know, that's not a reading that shows a slight misjudgment where you had a couple of beers and you might below 0.05 or 0.051 or 0.052. That's really a conscious decision to drink and drive, and that really concerns me. Even recently, I was talking to my crew the other day, and they charged a young person with a reading over 0.1, and they stated that they do it all the time because they just don't think they'll get caught. So, you know, we're out there and we're visible and we're trying to do what we can do.
0: Yeah, I was going to say there, Colin,
9: we really need to change.
0: Yeah. I mean, why do they still do it? I mean, is it just an attitude, a wrong attitude, or what do you think?
9: Oh, look, that's a really interesting question. I think it's probably something that some people have, I don't know, maybe grown up with, maybe they've done it for many, many years. Or if it's just a younger, and I've seen people of all ages, so I'm certainly not saying specific ages, but yeah, that it's a really concerning attitude. And with our young drivers coming along with that attitude as well, that obviously really concerns us into the future.
0: Yeah, they probably think it'll never happen to me sort of attitude.
9: Yeah, exactly. Exactly, yeah. Which is really concerning for us.
0: So what would be your final plea, Colin, to our listeners today?
9: Look, I guess my final plea and my final word to our community is, we can take enforcement action, we can issue traffic infringement notices, we can send people to court, but in the end, our community really needs to take responsibility for their actions, and they need to consider the other road users. We'll be out there trying to keep it as safe as we can, but we need them to think about those attitudes and change those concerning attitudes, particularly around that drink driving space.
0: Yeah, we certainly do. As you mentioned before, it's nearly the end of the current school holiday period. Yeah, and of course, well, the Christmas holiday period. It should be goodwill to all men, shouldn't it? But I know what you have to go through the time of the year.
9: Yeah, look, absolutely. And yeah, exactly, you're right. You're 100% right. But this weekend is the end of the school holiday period, so there will be a lot of traffic on the road. People can just bear those things in mind and just be patient and not, you know, bear in mind that fatal five that we talked about. You know, we would greatly appreciate that. We'd love to see everybody get home safe from where they've been and, you know, get back into another school term for the kids and everybody go back to work and, you know, be safe and sound rather than seriously injured or worse.
0: Yeah. Many thanks for your time this morning, Colin.
9: All right, no dramas. And good luck to everybody. Have a safe trip. Have a safe weekend and a safe trip.
0: Well, let's hope so. There we go. Senior Sergeant Colin Wallace, officer in charge of the Jimboomba Police Station. 101 FM, the Feel Good Friday Morning Show. It's 25 past 10. Good morning.
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0: Friday morning show with the lovely Ella Langland. It's 29 minutes past 10 here with TJ. Great to have you company. Coming up very shortly, of course, it's time for this week's Celebrity Trivia Quiz. In the meantime...
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5: 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Today's celebrity is a singer-songwriter and multi-instrumentalist. His musical style consists of folk, pop, bit of rock, and later in his career, Islamic music. He's the youngest child of a Cypriot father, Stavros, and a Swedish mum called Ingrid. He sold more than 100 million records and has more than 2 billion streams. Now, he's also received a couple of humanitarian awards, including in 2003 World Social Award for humanitarian relief work helping children and victims of war. The following year, he was awarded the Man of Peace Award for his dedication to promote peace. He was inducted into the Rock and Roll Hall of Fame in 2014. Now, one of his most popular albums released in 1971 was called Teaser and the Firecat. He was born Stephen Giorgio, but he's better known as his stage name, Stephen Giorgio, but we know him better as, if you know who I'm talking about, 3808 8101 to go into the draw to win.

0: Ah, too true there. Sir Elton, of course. You've just got to love somebody, haven't you? Jimmy Cliff as well, I can see clearly now. Ebony and Ivory, classic from Paul McCartney and Stevie Wonder. Coming up to 14 minutes away from 11. Well, they do say that winners are grinners, okay? The winner's coming up shortly.
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2: Lakers City's sponsor, 1FM, the Feel Good Friday morning show. Well, he sold more than 100 million records and sold more than 2 billion streams. Can you believe that? His most popular album released in 71. Everybody used to go out and buy that one. Teaser and the Firecat. He was born Stephen Giorgio. He's better known as, well, Cat Stevens, of course, or Yusuf Islam. Changed his name down the line. Born in 1948. His other hit songs include Father and Son, Wide World, A Moonshadow, Morning Has Broken. Got a double play coming up for you. In the meantime, congratulations going out this morning to Leanne from Martin from Logan Central. Congratulations, Leanne. You picked up that $50 Oz Venue Company voucher with many thanks to our sponsor, of course, Fitzy's at Logan Home. Couple of classics from Cat Stevens.

Couple of classics from Cat Stevens, Peace Train 71, a few years earlier, Matthew and Son from 1967, Logan City's 101 FM, heading towards the 11 o'clock news.

It is the Feel Good Friday morning show. It is great to have you company through until 12. Paul Barrett setting himself up in Studio B. Don't forget, the Lost 45 competition is just around the corner. Dinner for two, valued up to $100 at the Bulimbarra restaurant. In the meantime, I'm just shooting love, okay? That's it. That's all for now.

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0: There we go, Shades. Ah, oh, my goodness. Shades of Kerry Ann Kennelly teaching the treasure way back how to do the Macarena, released in 1993 from the Spanish pop duo, of course, Los Del Rio. It's 18 minutes past 11 here with TJ. Nice to have you company. Very shortly, yeah, it's time for the Lost 45 competition. That's coming up very, very shortly.
1: Community Action.
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0: 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Today's Lot 45 features an English musician who first found prominence as the original keyboardist of the English rock band The Animals. 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

Lagos City's 101 FM. It is the Feel Good Friday morning show here with TJ. That is Anika, Scottish songstress. Oh, back to 81. Number one in the UK called Japanese Boy. And the Supercharge in there as well. Oh, I think I'm going to fall in love. We'll have the winner for the Lost 45 comp very, very shortly in the meantime. Love this one from John, don't you?

Baker City's 101 FM, John Farnham, of course, the fourth single from his magnificent album, Whispering Jack. Oh, yeah, back in 1986. Coming up to 24 minutes to midday. Well, Hi Lily, Hi Lo, the one and only Alan Price, a founding member of the Tyneside group, the Alan Price Rhythm and Blues Combo, which was later renamed The Animals. You remember he played keyboard on songs by The Animals, The House of the Rising Sun, Don't Let Me Be Misunderstood, and Bring It On Home to Me. He left The Animals in 1965 to form the Alan Price Set. His hit singles with and without the group include Simon Smith and the amazing Dancing Bear, The House That Jack Built, I Put a Spell on You, and Rosetta, which he recorded with the late Georgie Fame. Inducted into the Rock and Roll Hall of Fame back in 1994 as a member of The Animals, the one and only Alan Price. And congratulations to everybody who called in today. The phones have just stopped ringing. But congrats this morning going out to Keith. Keith Dixon from Shaler Park. Good on you, Keith, mate. You've picked up that dinner for two, valued up to $100 at the Bull and Marrow restaurant, with compliments of our valued sponsor at Club Bean Lee. And of course, we do it every Friday. We'll do it again next Friday, the Lost 45 competition. Keith's our lucky winner today. Winners are grinners, Keith. There you go, mate. The music continues on your favourite radio station, Denise Williams.

0: Well, there's a guy that's still going strong after all these years. A not-so-young David Essex recorded that one way back in 1975. Oh, yeah, hold me close. And, Stevie Wonder, the incomparable Stevie Wonder, for once in my life. 12 minutes to midday right now. Good morning.
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I just love that song there from Tanita Takaram back to 1988, the year of X. What a fabulous song. It's called Twist in My Sobriety. Well, another Feel Good Friday morning show comes to a close. Congrats to all of our lucky winners, by the way, and thanks for your company. Paul Barrett will be coming in after the midday news. Whatever you do, have a great weekend. Stay safe and take care, okay? We'll catch you back same time, same place next Friday. Bye-bye for now.

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1: 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It's the afternoon show right here at Logan City's 101 FM. And Paul Barrett through until 3. We've got the 70s Lunchbox on the radio now through until 1. There's Jackson Brown with a gentle reminder if you need to fill up with petrol for the weekend. There's Running on Empty and the Eagles getting things underway for a Friday afternoon with the Lunchbox, the long run, as we take the long run into the weekend. Music on the way from a solo Beatle, also Paul Simon, The Cars with a great track, Jim Crochet on the way, LRB with a song To Their Lady, and the Grand Funk Railroad, and the sweet soulful sounds of Lou Rawls on the way before one as well. Thanks for switching us on this afternoon. It's the 25th of September through the afternoon. All of the latest in news and weather. Also, we'll open up the history book to see what has happened today, being the 25th of September. We'll do that after 1 and also after 2. We'll open up the birthday book to see who is blowing out the candles today as well. If you are, many happy returns from everyone here at 101 FM. Thank you very much to TJ. Have yourself a good weekend, mate, and we'll catch you back the same time next Friday morning from 9 right here at 101. And the 70s Lunchbox continues next with a solo Beatle, 101 FM. Thanks for switching us on.
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Paul Simon going solo without Art Garfunkel. Back to 73, there's Kodachrome as he takes a photo of a Friday afternoon, lunchtime around Logan City and southeast Queensland. This would have to be one of the best guitar riffs ever. The Cars, back to 78, just what I needed from 101 FM. We've got what you need with the 70s Lunchbox.

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Pretty song from LRB back to 78. Lady from Logan City's 101. You might be buying your lady lunch this afternoon, or it might be a date night on a Friday, whatever you're up to today or this afternoon or evening. Have fun with your loved one. And thanks for switching us on right here at 101. It's the 70s lunchbox for a Friday as we wrap up the working week. I hope you've had a great week at work. The weekend is only hours away, and here at Grand Funk Railroad, an American band, back to the early 70s, now playing on 101 FM.

0: Logan City's live and local radio station 101, back to 75. It's Pilot Magic. I tell you what, you're experiencing anything but magic if you're travelling south to the Gold Coast on the M1 at the moment. It is a stop start. It's not going anywhere. There's a bad accident around Yatala on the M1. So if you're heading to the Gold Coast and you're about to hit that part of the M1 heading south, keep that in mind. You can just sit back and enjoy the air conditioning in your car and enjoy the great 70s tunes here on 101 for the 70s lunchbox on a Friday. So that's the M1 heading south around Yatala. There is a bad accident and the traffic there is moving nowhere fast at the moment. If you see any other incidents or accidents, you can let us know and be a 101 phone ranger. 3808 8101, remaining partly cloudy, the slight chance of a couple of showers, and southeasterly winds moving easterly across the afternoon and evening. Still chasing a top of 25 today. Outside in Bar Scrub right now, 24. 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

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Ride, Captain Ride. There's Blues Image. It's all a part of the Lunchbox on a Friday, right here at 101. Latest news coming up next at 1 o'clock to wrap up the Lunchbox. There's a wren in a willow. And Murray

0: What a great classic Aussie track from Cold Chisel. Yep, Barnsey and Ian Moss on vocals. Bow River from Logan City's 101 back to 82. And if you love your Aussie music, make sure that you're listening each and every Monday evening from 6 p.m. Aussie Homegrown right here at 101. Some more great Aussie music coming your way from Keith Urban, also Crowded House, and a few other people through the afternoon right here at 101. It's a quarter past one as we get set for the weekend. Yep, a big weekend of footy ahead for Queensland with both the AFL and NRL, yep. The Dolphins over the weekend, of course. Tonight they're playing. It's Suncorp. It's a sellout. And who can forget the Lions in the AFL Grand Final tomorrow at the MCG up against Fremantle. Go the Lions, and Mark will have more on the football prep in both the NRL and AFL worlds coming up again at 2 o'clock right here at 101. Coming up, we'll roll something from the Starland Vocal Band, a bit of afternoon delight, half their luck, and coming up before two as well, we'll open up the history pages to see what has happened today, being September 25.
1: Community Action.
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0: What with you?
1: There's Keith Polaroid at Logan City's 101 as we take a photo of a Friday afternoon. The weekend is only hours away. I wonder if he still has any Polaroids of Nicole in his photo album. Good question. Here's Eric Carmen.

0: Back to 88, the Expo year. That was top 10 in Australia in that year. Make Me Lose Control. It's 29 after 1. Mark Dransfield's got the latest in news at 2 o'clock. If you're heading down to the Gold Coast or towards the Gold Coast, there's still a few hassles around the Yatala area due to a earlier accident. The traffic is bumper to bumper because of a earlier accident around Yatala and the Rum and the Rum place at Beenleigh. Yep. So if you're around that part of town, Distillery Road around that part of town in Beenleigh on the M1 heading south towards the Gold Coast, do take it easy because there still might be a little bit of a hiccup around that part of town. If you do see any other incidents or accidents, you can let us know and be a 101 phone ranger, 3808 8101, and we'll have a look at the latest traffic info with thanks to the Go Traffic Team just after 3 with Mal West driving you home for a Friday right here at 101. Somba plays next.
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This is Logan City's live and local radio station 101 FM. It's grand final eve in Victoria today. Yep, it's a public holiday. And it was on this date in 2012 that Andy Williams, the US singer and TV host, passed away, aged 84. Cathy Freeman won Australia's 100th Olympic gold medal in the 400 metres at the Sydney Olympics today in 2000. The Canberra Raiders won their first NRL premiership today in 1989. And in 1983, Darren Hinch married Jackie Weaver. They renewed their wedding vows in a Hawaiian ceremony in 1990, but they divorced in 1996. And U2 formed in Dublin today in 1976 as well. And it was on this date in 1970 that the Partridge Family began on US TV.

0: David Cassidy and the Partridge Family, back to 1970, I Think I Love You from 101 FM, and the Partridge Family made their debut on US TV today, all those years ago. If I do my maths correct, it was 55 or 56 years ago today in 1970 that they made their debut on US TV. It's 16 to 1 weather-wise for the remainder of the afternoon, remaining partly cloudy, the slight chance of a couple of showers, southeasterly winds moving easterly in the afternoon and evening as well, still chasing a top of 25. I don't think we'll get there though. And the fire risk is still moderate, and that UV is in effect until 3 this afternoon. Right now, outside the RACQ in 8 Mile Plains, you've got 24.
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Friday in the afternoon without the endless waffle. There's Noel Horan and Anne-Marie putting a fresh coat of paint on a classic Fleetwood Mac track. 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

From the Temple of Low Man back to 87, Crowded House, Something So Strong at Logan City's 101 FM. It's coming up 3 to 2. Mark Dransfield has got the 2 o'clock update next after this one from Miley. It's Flowers back to 2023 from 101.

0: not. It's My Life with Gwen Stefani up the front. She is now married to Blake Shelton, the country singer, and they've been married for quite a few years now. They had a big hit in 2003 with that song. And we kicked off the 2 o'clock hour with Coldplay and the Chainsmokers teaming up together back to 2017. Something just like this from 101. It's 2:15 and Mal West in from 3 for the drive home this afternoon. And then from 6 tonight, Pippa, she comes in with the Friday Night Fever between 6 and 10 right here at 101. So there's your Friday afternoon and evening's worth of entertainment. Hope you can stick with me because coming up before 3, Roxette, Katrina and the Waves and something from Tina Turner on the way as well. And also before 3, we'll have a look and see who is blowing out the candles today for September 25, right here only on 101 FM. We are live and local. 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

Robbie Williams, Angels, back to 1997. A big song for him in that year, and he'll be singing that at Suncorp Stadium Friday, November 20, when he brings his world tour to Southeast Queensland, Friday, November 20 at Suncorp. Get your tickets. They're nearly sold out to see Robbie on the 20th of November here in Southeast Queensland as part of his world tour. It's 20 to 3. I tell you what, we're so excited here at 101 because come Monday morning from 6 in Breakfast with Peter Carey, we welcome back an old friend. Yes, our old friend Herb is back Monday supplying us with Logan City's most up-to-date traffic info. So Herbie is back on the airwaves of Logan City and Southeast Queensland come Monday morning bright and early at 6 with Peter Carey in the Breakfast Show. And it's so good to have him back.

Logan City's live and local radio station 101 FM. And Paul Barrett, good afternoon. It's the afternoon show, the 25th of September. It's a Friday, and that means Mel West is here from 3 for the drive home. And there's our birthday boy this afternoon, Teddy Swims. He is 34 today, born in Georgia in 1992. He had a big hit with that song, Lose Control. Teddy Swims, 34 today. Catherine Zeta-Jones, the Welsh actress, she is 57 today, born in Wales in 1969. Her husband, Michael Douglas, he's having a birthday today as well, born in New Jersey in 1944. That makes him 82 today. Mark Hamill, the US actor and the voiceover specialist, he is 75 today, born in California in 51. He played Luke Skywalker in Star Wars. Colin Friels, the Australian actor, he is 74 today, born in Scotland in 1952. In the 90s, he played Frank Holloway in the TV series Water Rats from 96 through until 1999. Heather Locklear, the US actress, she is 65 today, born in LA. In 1961, she played Amanda in the 90s TV series Melrose Place. Will Smith, the American actor and singer, he is 58 today, born in Philadelphia in 1968 as well today. Happy birthday, if it's yours, from everyone here, born in Philadelphia in 1968 as well today. Happy birthday, if it's yours, from everyone here at 101 FM.

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Hard to believe that that song is nearly 50 years old. It still sounds great. Flash in the Pan. Hey, St. Peter from Logan City's 101 FM. It's coming up 4 to 3. Mark Dransfield's got the latest news coming up next. And Mal West on the way to drive you home from 3. Have a great weekend. I'll leave you with a song from Jenny Morris. What?

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1: I'm Mark Transfield. The federal government says laws may need to be changed to ensure AI companies can be held accountable for cyber attacks. A non-human agent from OpenAI infiltrated Medicare along with three other government websites. A task force is now investigating potential penalties and law enforcement options. Labor Senator Murray Watts says legislation may be updated to keep big tech in line.
2: Whether the circumstances here allow for charges to be laid by the AFP, and if that's not the case, then of course that suggests that we may need to further update our laws beyond what we're already intending.
1: The federal opposition is demanding answers on why the government waited to reveal the cyber breach. Meantime, China's president has stressed the importance of artificial intelligence remaining under human control during his visit to the US. President Xi Jinping has been welcomed to the White House for an historic visit where the leaders sat down to discuss a range of issues. However, US correspondent Harley Khan says it's unlikely there'll be any major breakthroughs.
3: What we expect out of this meeting, not a whole lot. It's really a matter of keeping dialogue open, because you got to do that, whether they're your friends or your enemies, having a sense of cooperation when and where it's possible, and clarity about the issues that really matter.
1: The New South Wales Police Commissioner has paid tribute to a constable killed in a car crash in Sydney's inner suburbs. 20-year-old Mia Lay was a passenger in a vehicle which was responding under lights and sirens at Redfern in the early hours of this morning when it hit a tree. A 24-year-old constable who was driving the vehicle has been hospitalised with facial injuries. Commissioner Mal Lanyon says nothing he can say will ease the pain.
4: Mia had been in the New South Wales Police for 16 months. She's shown exceptional promise and was well loved through the South Sydney Police Area Command. She would have been an outstanding police officer, and to lose her life, both in its prime and just at the infancy of becoming a police officer, is a terrible tragedy.
1: Detectives are investigating the circumstances surrounding a fatal house fire in Melbourne. Firefighters found the body of a 51-year-old woman inside the burning property in Frankston yesterday evening. Meantime, an investigation's underway after the discovery of a body inside an Ipswich home following a fire. Crews were called to the house last night. The body was located this morning, with investigators working to formally identify the person. Data shows an increase in the number of drug overdoses in Australia from methamphetamine. A National Drug and Alcohol Research Centre report has found the substance was responsible for 753 deaths in 2024. Associate Professor Amy Peacock says it's a growing concern.
5: Use and harms remain substantial and appear to have continued the upward trajectory seen before COVID-19. Several indicators are now at their highest observed levels, including wastewater consumption, methamphetamine-related hospitalisations and death.
1: And African elephants have been recorded using a number of plants for medicinal purposes. The animals have been spotted chewing roots and leaves to mix with milk for their calves. This is AIR National News. First to AFL, and with less than a day until Fremantle strive for their maiden premiership, coach Justin Longmuir admits he's comfortable with his team selections, including leaving out injury-prone backman Brennan Cox.
6: There's been others this week where we've had senior players miss out on, you know, a moment that they've been striving for a long time, and with that disappointment, nothing I say to them really is going to make it feel better in the moment, but they're all really mature, great team players who they got over the disappointment and will give great energy to the team.
1: Cox injured his calf in the final round of the home and away season, and despite being declared fit by the Dockers, he's among the emergencies. Meantime, in AFLW, West Coast have held off Essendon in Melbourne, winning 45-35. NRL and the Panthers are being labelled paranoid for using tarps to block the view of their training field as Nathan Cleary recovers from a foot injury. There are suggestions Cleary's bone stress issue is worse than first thought, but Storm star Cam Munster has told Nine he's not questioning the tactics.
7: You know, when it gets down to the crunch time in September, they know exactly what they need to do. And there's obviously question marks about Nathan Cleary, and Ivan and the coaching staff know full well what they want to do with that sort of stuff and with their team.
1: And Aussie golfer Minwoo Lee and partner Sungjae Im have fallen short in the opening match of the President's Cup. They lost one down to world number one Scottie Scheffler and Sam Burns. Australian Independent Radio News.
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10: Taking a look at the weather forecast for Logan City for the remainder of your Friday afternoon and evening and into the weekend. Partly cloudy today, chance of showers and those gusty southeasterly winds are still about. Overnight down to 13 degrees as we head towards the top for your Saturday of 25. Partly cloudy conditions tomorrow, chance of fog early morning in the south. Also chance of showers during the morning. Light winds for your Saturday and the UV in the high range. Currently 23 degrees.
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11: G'day everybody, checking all things traffic in the Logan area so far this afternoon. Not looking too bad at the moment. If you are heading southbound on Logan Lee Road, Kingston Road, a pretty good run as well. Now, the M1 is very heavy with pretty much problems from 8 Mile Plains down past Logan Home, or a crash into Springwood as well. Looks busy around Browns Plains on the westbound run, Browns Plains Road. Heavy southbound through Regent's Park, the Mount Lindsay Highway. Troubles for Acacia Ridge down to Parkinson, Bow Desert Road. 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Phone 3841 6244. Keith for Wheels. They'll keep you moving. It's Luca Moore. Go traffic in 30 minutes.
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Very good afternoon. Mal West with you in the chair for the Friday Drive Show up until 6. Huge thanks to Paul Barrett for, Friday afternoon music. How good was that? He'll be back again next week to do it all again just for you. 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

0: Logan City's own 101. A very good afternoon. Hey, back to the 70s. Brian Ferry, let's stick together. John Mellencamp, it hurts so good. Big one for him. It's 14 past three. Ooh, it's going to be a busy weekend. If you're a sports lover, I can feel it counting down. If you're a Dolphins fan, fins up because we're playing tonight. And, of course, up against the Sydney Roosters in the preliminary final. So, yeah, great to see the Dolphins into the finals. And, of course, yeah, one win tonight gets us into the grand final. So fingers crossed with that. And then, of course, on Sunday, it is the Penrith Panthers versus the Knights. So that is the second one. And, of course, the winner of those two matches goes through to the grand final next weekend. Speaking of grand finals, oh, it's happening tomorrow. Brisbane Lions versus Fremantle. So I'm sure the Lions can do it. We want the Lions to do it. Three-peat. It'll be something extra, extra special. So to all the Lions supporters and the fans, yeah, fingers crossed, we're going to do it. It's going to be a magic day tomorrow in and around southeast Queensland.
1: Community Action.
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0: Playing more of those biggest hits and greatest memories for your Friday afternoon. Tears for Fears. Do you remember that one? Yeah, everybody just wants to rule the world. The Chicks before that, big song for them, Landslide, right in the middle. How sad it was during the week, not too long ago, the passing of Angry Anderson. That was one of his songs that he did by himself. It's a beautiful song called Suddenly. And Ronan Keating kicked off that bracket, you know, when you say nothing at all. It's 27 minutes to four. Good afternoon, Mal West with you. Up until 6 o'clock. After six, Pepper will be in for Friday Night Fever. Not too far away. Another traffic update for you. Thanks to Keith for Wheels in Underwood.
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4: G'day everyone, another look at all things traffic in the Logan area this afternoon. Now it is still building on the southbound run heavily with a crash near Underwood. The M1 pretty much issues from 8 Mile Plains down past Logan Home. Busy on the Logan Motorway around the Meadowbrook area. Logan Lee Road, heavy southbound. Same goes for Kingston Road through to Waterford this afternoon. It is busy southbound Beaudesert Road and the Mount Lindsay Highway throughout as well, so keep that in mind. Need a tyre or wheel upgrade for your vehicle? Only one place to go, and that's sponsor Keith for Wheels, 11 Smallwood Street, Underwood. Phone 3841 6244. Keith for Wheels, they'll keep you moving. It's Luca Moore, go traffic in 30 minutes.
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It's all about those love songs, Daryl Braithwaite. Yeah, great song from him. Before that, speaking of love songs, do you remember Wuthering Heights, Kate Bush, and her love for Heathcliff out of the book, Wuthering Heights? Beautiful song, big hit right around the world for Kate Bush. And Olivia Newton-John, back in the early to mid-70s, when she was a huge country music star. And please, Mr. Please. It is 13 to 4. Very good afternoon, Mal West with you. Don't forget, Pippa joins us after 6 tonight. Friday Night Fever, Mr. Please. It is 13 to 4. Very good afternoon, Mal West with you. Don't forget, Pippa joins us after 6 tonight. Friday Night Fever between...

0: Avenue, Kingston.
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1: I'm Mark Dransfield. The federal government's looking at tougher laws for artificial intelligence following a major cybersecurity breach. More from federal politics reporter Nelson Scott.
2: An open AI bot managed to slice through security on four government websites, including Medicare. An investigation is now underway to assess vulnerabilities, tighten reporting rules, and decide what penalties OpenAI should face. Labor says it will alter criminal laws if it's found the tech giant cannot be charged over the breach. Prime Minister Anthony Albanese has told the United Nations it shows why the technology must be kept under human control.
3: To ensure that AI will work and deliver for people.
2: Opposition leader Angus Taylor says the government is out of its depth.
4: This is a Prime Minister who has admitted himself he's never used AI.
2: A deadline for the review has not been set, but Labor hopes it will get answers quickly. Nelson Scott, Canberra.
1: Meantime, experts are pushing for an overhaul of Australia's fuel tax system as pump prices soar. The NRMA claims the excise is becoming increasingly outdated as more electric vehicles hit the road. The New South Wales Premier says he's devastated by the loss of a 20-year-old constable in a car crash while on duty in Sydney. Mia Lay was a passenger in a car responding under lights and sirens at Redfern when it hit a tree. She was killed instantly and the driver's been hospitalised in a stable condition. Chris Minns says everyone in New South Wales is thinking of her family.
5: A young officer who graduated not long ago, in fact graduated school not long ago, started her shift not knowing that she wasn't going to return to her family. I am devastated for her mother and father. I'm devastated for her partner. I'm devastated for the policing community in New South Wales that will be hurting.
1: A French couple's been sentenced to 13 years jail for collecting almost 500 kilograms of cocaine on a yacht that sailed to Townsville from Vanuatu. Kate Carlisle has details.
6: Rashid Kashour and Mathieu Rees pleaded guilty in Brisbane's Supreme Court yesterday to possessing a commercial quantity of a border-controlled drug. The court heard in May 2023 they travelled to a Townsville marina where they used a drill to access the hull of a yacht that was concealing hundreds of packages of cocaine. The couple hired a van and took the drugs to a safe house before going back to repair the damage to the yacht. They received a payment of $300,000. The drugs had a street value of $121 million. Their sentence includes a non-parole period of 5.5 years. Kate Carlisle, Brisbane.
1: A joint study is sounding the alarm on the extinction threat for Australia's freshwater fish species. Around 37% of Australian freshwater fish are under threat, according to James Cook and Griffith University researchers. JCU Principal Research Officer Dr. Aaron Davis says local education on the issue is needed.
7: I think when people are sort of more aware of what's going on around them and, you know, what they have at their doorstep and how special and unique it is. You know, most people tend to appreciate that and have a bit of pride in it and will at least stop and think about certain things that they might be doing in the local environment there if they're aware that it could sort of impact a very vulnerable fish species.
1: This is AIR National News. First to NRL and a blow for the Raiders, with hooker Tom Starling reportedly leaving the club immediately to join Super League giant St Helens. The dummy half is expected to fly to the UK to meet with incoming coach Kevin Walters. AFL and Brisbane Lions star Lachie Neale admits he thought he was no chance of playing in tomorrow's grand final. The veteran midfielder is free to take on the Dockers after the appeals board overturned his one-match ban for striking. Relieved Neale spoke to Fox Footy at the grand final parade in Melbourne today.
8: Was there a stage this week you're thinking, I'm in trouble, I mightn't get off?
9: Oh, most of the week, really, yeah. You're never really sure how these things are going to go, but very happy that it's gone my way.
1: And in cricket, the Australian men have lost their opening one-dayer against South Africa by 67 runs in Durban. Keshav Miraj did the damage with 4 wickets, while a ton from Matthew Breitska led the Proteas to a total of 297. Australian captain Mitch Marsh has told Fox Sports the home side just got away from them.
10: They like to build in their 50 overs and go hard in the last sort of 10 to 15. They did well to get 300 on that wicket, and then obviously we had our opportunities. I'll probably sound like a broken record when it comes to partnerships with our batting.
1: Australian Independent Radio News.
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13: Taking a look at the weather forecast for Logan City for the remainder of your Friday afternoon and evening and into the weekend. For the remainder of the day, partly cloudy, chance of showers near the coast later tonight. Gusty easterly winds. 13 is the temperature we're expecting overnight. A top tomorrow, Saturday, of 25. Partly cloudy conditions. Chance of fog early morning in the south. Chance of showers during the morning and light winds becoming gusty easterlies throughout the day. Currently, 22 degrees.
12: 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Traffic.
14: G'day everybody, checking all things traffic this afternoon in the Logan area. Busy between 8 Mile Plains and Logan Home on the M1 in both directions. Through Browns Plains, certainly a little busy on Browns Plains Road. Still busy southbound on both Kingston and Logan Lee Road, pretty much through to Waterford and Bean Lee this afternoon. West, a lot of delay building up with a crash on the Centenary Highway. Pretty much problems down into Springfield Lakes at the moment. And the Logan Motorway in both directions between Goodner and Parkinson with a fair share of issues. Need a tyre or wheel upgrade for your vehicle? Only one place to go, and that's sponsor Keith for Wheels. 11 Smallwood Street, Underwood. Phone 3841 6244. Keith for Wheels. They'll keep you moving. It's Luke and Moore. Go traffic in 30 minutes.
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0: We play the biggest hits, greatest memories just for you, like that from Adele. How big was that song? Water Under the Bridge, kicking things off. We went back to the 70s with the Village People, YMCA, and a little bit of jiggerbugging from Wham, Wake Me Up Before You Go-Go. It is 18 past four. Mel West with you up until six. Then Pippa is in for Friday Night Fever. Huge shout out to everyone that's already gone onto our Facebook page, 101FM Logan City. The likes, the loves and all the messages, thank you so much for that. Don't forget that you need to follow us as well. That way you can keep up to date with what is happening on every day, on all the different shifts, the different programs, and that way you can interact with us anytime you would like. So like us, love us, but definitely make sure you follow us. That's 101FM Logan City. That is our Facebook page.
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0: 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Human Nature in the middle, all about that love train and 70s classic from Racy. Some Girls, 29 past four. Very good afternoon. This is the Friday Drive Show. 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
4: G'day everybody, checking all things traffic in the Logan area this afternoon. It is still heavy on the M1, anywhere from 8 Mile Plains down to Bean Lee. A lot of congestion, Kingston and Logan Lee Road, the southbound runs. Looks like Bow Desert Road continuing with holdups onto the Mount Lindsay Highway, so certainly keep an eye on that. Still a little busy as well, Wembley Road this afternoon. That's just something else to keep in mind. 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Phone 3841 6244. Keith Four Wheels, they'll keep you moving. It's Luca Moore, go traffic in 30 minutes.
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0: Doesn't get much better than that on a Friday afternoon. A little bit of The King, Elvis Presley, Suspicious Minds, Marshall Hayne. Do you remember that one? Dancing in the City, LRB, Help is on its way. And a big one for Linda Ronstadt, When Will I Be Loved? It is 4:45, Mount West with you up until 6. Pippa is in the house and she'll have her show, Friday Night Fever, for you between 6 and 10 o'clock tonight.
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As we count down to the pointy end of the season, to the Rugby League, you can't help but throw that in, can you? Tina Turner, simply the best. That's for all the Finns, the Dolphin, the Redcliffe Dolphins, going up against the Sydney Roosters tonight. Game gets underway at around 10 to 8. Yeah, so we want Finns up and great success for the Dolphins. We want to get them into the grand final for next weekend. How good would that be? And of course, the match on Sunday, Penrith versus Newcastle. So plenty of exciting football action and priorities for the Brisbane Lions tomorrow. So we wish them all the best for their grand final and they're taking on the Fremantle. So plenty of exciting football action right across the weekend. Take us up to the news, George Ezra, on the Friday Drive Show on 101.

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1: Hello there, I'm Terry Daniel. The federal government is rejecting claims it was slow to inform the public about an AI-driven cyber attack. An OpenAI bot managed to bypass security controls and breach four government websites. Ministers made the news public 1 week after they were first alerted. Labor Senator Murray Watt claims the announcement was made as soon as possible.
2: We don't want to be going out half-cocked and providing information that turns out to be incorrect. We wanted to understand exactly what had happened, what information had been accessed, whether it was a malicious attack or not. And once we had that information available, that was the appropriate time to make it public.
1: The New South Wales Premier says he's devastated by the loss of a 20-year-old constable in a car crash while on duty in Sydney. Mia Lay was a passenger in a car responding under lights and sirens at Redfern when the car hit a tree. She was killed instantly. The driver has been hospitalised in a stable condition. Chris Minns says everyone in New South Wales is thinking of her family.
3: A young officer who graduated not long ago, in fact, graduated school not long ago, started her shift not knowing that she wasn't going to return to her family. I am devastated for her mother and father. I'm devastated for her partner. I'm devastated for the policing community in New South Wales that will be hurting.
1: National energy grid workers are warning they could ramp up industrial action against the market operator. Mark Dransfield has more details.
4: The workers are trying to land a new pay deal on a number of fronts. They're seeking annual pay rises, the option of a four-day working week and protections from AI. The union's Thomas Whibley says workers will start with small action, including not attending some meetings.
5: If we do not get a positive reaction from AEMO in the next couple of bargaining meetings, then we do reserve the right to ramp that action up substantially. But we would never at any point do anything that would compromise the safety of the grid.
1: The red and yellow flags will be raised along the New South Wales coastline this weekend when the surf lifesaving patrol season kicks off. Beaches across the state are expected to be busy with warm weather forecasts for the unofficial start of the spring school holidays. Surf Lifesaving New South Wales Chief Executive Steve Pearce says 22,000 lifesavers will be on deck.
6: They're coming out of, the winter slumber to get back onto the beaches, with all the lifeguards. And, tomorrow is probably a fitting day, mate. It looks around 34 degrees and the forecast is for an extremely hot summer, so we know we're going to be incredibly busy.
1: And the stage is set for an intense weekend of sport, mainly featuring Queenslanders. Kate Carlisle has more.
7: In a matter of hours, tens of thousands will have their fins up at Suncorp Stadium as the Dolphins head into tonight's first NRL preliminary final. Buildings across their home council of Moreton Bay are being lit up in red in support. Tomorrow's AFL Grand Final features the Lions up against the Dockers. For Brisbane locals, the live site at Southbank will be the place to be, with a big screen live broadcast of the game. First bounce is 2:30. City icons such as the Story Bridge and Kangaroo Point Bridge will be lit up in Lions colours. Further north in Townsville, it's all about the round ball. The Socceroos have their first of two friendly matches against five-time world champions Brazil. The sides will also play in Brisbane on Tuesday, with Caxton Street becoming pedestrian only. Kate Carlisle, Brisbane.
1: This is AIR National News. AFL and Fremantle and Brisbane players have been presented to tens of thousands of fans outside the MCG in Melbourne. It comes as Lions coach Chris Fagan weighs up his future. Eddie Summerfield was amongst the crowd.
8: The purple haze of Fremantle, fans forking out to see their side in a grand final for the first time in 13 years.
9: We bought flights and accommodation in March.
8: The maroon of the Lions present for a fourth straight grand final.
10: We'll get it done on Saturday.
11: Got a fair bit of trust in these guys.
8: The Wiggles led off the parade, an air of confidence amongst the travelling Dockers.
12: Go Dockers!
8: And it could be the last for Lions coach Chris Fagan, admitting his future past tomorrow is undecided.
13: Honestly, don't know right at this point in time whether I'll keep going or not.
8: Eddie Summerfield at the grand final parade.
1: Meantime, in NRL news, the Penrith Panthers have blacked out their training field with tarps ahead of Sunday's NRL prelim final against the Newcastle Knights. There's suggestions it's about stopping prying eyes from spotting any issues with Nathan Cleary's foot injury. And also former premiership winning forward Darryl Broman is calling the Dolphins the most exciting team he's ever seen. The Finns take on the Sydney Roosters tonight at a sold-out Suncorp Stadium in Brisbane. the Big Marn tipping the NRL's newest expansion team to qualify for their first grand final.
10: At any game the Dolphins are involved in, I'm excited by. I love watching them play. They are without doubt the most exciting side, I think, probably I've ever seen.
1: Australian Independent Radio News.
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16: Taking a look at the weather forecast for Logan City for the remainder of your Friday evening and into the weekend. For the remainder of today, should be partly cloudy. Chance of showers along the coastal area late tonight. Gusty easterly winds getting down overnight to 13 degrees. Atop tomorrow, 25. Partly cloudy Saturday. Chance of fog early in the morning in the south. Chance of showers during the morning as well. And gusty easterly winds through the day. Currently, 20 degrees.
15: 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Traffic.
17: G'day everybody, checking all things traffic in the Logan area again this evening. Looks like it is still building up on the southbound run, Kingston and Logan Lee Road, a lot more than you'd like. Same goes for the M1. Pretty much troubles in both directions from Eagleby and Beenleigh up to Springwood. Heavy with crashes and road closures anywhere from pretty much Elland Grove down to Springfield Lakes on the Centenary Highway. The Logan Motorway with a lot of trouble there as well. 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Only one place to go, and that's sponsor Keith for Wheels. 11 Smallwood Street, Underwood. Phone 3841 6244. Keith for Wheels. They'll keep you moving. It's Luca Moore. Go traffic in 30 minutes.
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0: Oh, imagine that, singing in the choir with Guy Sebastian. How good would that be? Katy Perry in the middle, and the big one for her, Roar. Tiffany, I think we're alone now. It is 18 past five. I'm out the door at six. That means Pippa's in for Friday Night Fever. 4 hours of great music lined up between 6 and 10 tonight. So make sure you stick around and enjoy Friday Night Fever with Pippa.
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0: Great Sounds Air Dragon joining us this afternoon. April Sun in Cuba. Before that, the Beach Boys, 60s classic, Sloop, John B, and Super Swede's ABBA and SOS. It is 5:30, about to have our final traffic report for this Friday afternoon. 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
4: G'day everyone, checking all things traffic in the Logan area this afternoon. It is building up on the run heavily southbound between Slacks Creek and pretty much Tanimera on the M1. Still issues Kingston and Logan Lee Road heading south, and on the west side of town, heavy southbound delays with the Centenary Highway closed from the Logan Motorway down to Springfield Lakes. Photosit Road and the Mount Lindsay Highway still quite troubled as well, so keep an eye on that. Need a tyre or wheel upgrade for your vehicle? 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Phone 3841 6244. Keith for Wheels, they'll keep you moving. It's Luca Moore, Go Traffic on Monday.
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0: Logan City's own 101, great sounds. The band is called Fun, and the song Summer Nights. Before that, Kenny Loggins, Danger Zone. Well, I've got to tell you, the Roosters, they're heading into the Danger Zone tonight at Suncorp Stadium. As we know it as Lang Park as well. The Dolphins are going to be there. It's the first opportunity for them to get into a grand final. They've only been in the comp 4 years, so wish them all the very, very best. So fins up for the match between the Dolphins and the Roosters tonight. And, of course, don't forget the second match will be played on Sunday between Penrith and the Knights. It's on Sunday because Saturday is the grand final. Tomorrow, AFL grand final day, the Brisbane Lions versus Fremantle. So we want the Lions to get up on that three in a row. How good would that be to do that three-peat once again? So to all the Brisbane Lions and all the Finns, the Dolphins, have fun tonight and let's bring it home for Southeast Queensland. How good would that be?
1: Community Action.
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Logan City's own 101. Jimmy Barnes, I Don't To Be With You Tonight. Big one for him. In Excess and Burn For You out of the 80s. It is 5 to 6. Well, that's just about it for me for the Friday Drive Show. Thank you for letting me be part of your afternoon. I'm going to leave you in the very capable hands of Pippa. She's in the next studio getting organised for Friday Night Fever from 6 right through until 10 o'clock tonight. So you're guaranteed 4 hours of great music, that is for sure. Big shout out to the Dolphins, the Finns. Finns up because they're taking on the Roosters tonight at around 10 to 8. That's when the game is going to get underway. And, of course, the Brisbane Lions tomorrow. I'll talk more about that in the morning. Saturday morning country. Look forward to your company then. So, yeah. Have yourselves a great Friday night. I'll catch you bright and early from 5 for Saturday morning country.

0: Yeah, I had a car full of sort of primary school age children in my car with me today, my sons and their little friends, and we were loving the Imagine Dragons songs. Such cool beats in those ones. I reckon kids would make up a pretty decent portion of their fan base. So that was, Imagine Dragons and Thunder there. You also heard Ace of Base and All That She Wants and David Bowie at the top there with Let's Dance. Pippa with you tonight on the Friday Night Fever here on Logan City's 101 FM. Thank you for your company as always. I need to thank Mal West as well. He was behind the mic for the last few hours for your drive home on this Friday afternoon, playing some great songs and keeping you entertained. I promise to keep those songs coming for you. We are all about the music here on 101 FM, so I'll keep those coming for you. Please stick around. And, thanks for happy Friday to you. I hope you've had a great week and a great weekend to come as well. Cheers.
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0: groovy. Sounds like it came straight out of the 70s, that one. Very funky. But no, it was released in 2013 by the amazing Michael Jackson sing-alike. Some say he could be MJ's son. But no, that was Bruno Mars and his song Treasure. We treasure you for tuning in tonight. Thank you. It's the Friday Night Fever with me, Pippa, on Logan City's 101 FM. How's the weather looking tomorrow? It's going to drop down. Tonight it's dropping down to 13 degrees, according to the Bureau's website. Looking at another partly cloudy day tomorrow, similar to today. A shower, possible shower, 25 degrees. I've got a bit of Roy Orbison coming up soon after these messages. Thanks so much for your company as always on 101.
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0: Indeed, you cannot stop the music here on Logan City's 101 FM. That was the Village People. You can always count on them, can't you? Just to put a smile on your face and a bit of a spring in your step as well. They're pretty classic, sort of 80s, I don't know, just fab music, isn't it? Just love them, the Village People. That was, what was that one called? Can't Stop the Music. Ahead of that, you heard a bit of Kim Wilde and You Keep Me Hanging On. And at the top there, Pretty Woman, of course, from Roy Orbison, also from the 80s. They were all released in the 80s, those ones. We love our 80s music here on the Friday Night Fever. Sort of makes sense, doesn't it? You know, a bit of disco, a bit of, funk. Yeah, I hope you're enjoying it on the Friday Night Fever with me, Pippa, this week. Nice to be back as always. Hope you're enjoying the tunes and I shall keep those coming for you. Do stay with me.
1: Community Action.
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2: The temperature will drop down to 13 degrees overnight. Tomorrow we're expecting a partly cloudy day, possible shower, and a top temp of 25 degrees, similar to today, has been forecast by the Bureau. Hats on outside. If you head outside, the UV index is very high. The time, 7 p.m. on the dot. The temperature outside here in Logan City, 17 degrees. Thanks for your company today. Or this evening, should I say. Happy Friday night to you. I'm going to bring you another hour of the Friday Night Fever. Kick things off this hour with one of my favourite kind of modern day artists, I guess. She is incredible. Her name is Dua Lipa. If you're a frequent radio listener, you'll have heard a lot of her music. She tops the charts. Here she is with Levitating.

0: Yes, one of the coolest songs from the 80s. Hopefully that brought back a few memories for you, maybe of driving along in the car with the windows down back in the old days. Yeah, with it on your car radio there, maybe listening to it on an old record player or something like that. It is quite a long song, actually. It goes for over 5 minutes. And I reckon it could keep going. You wouldn't get tired of it. What do you think? It's pretty enjoyable to listen to. Good fun, hey? It's the Friday Night Fever on Logan City's 101 FM. Thank you so much for tuning in. I'm having a good time here, grooving away. And, yeah, I hope you're enjoying the music as well. Whitney Houston, not far away after these messages.
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0: Yes, another nostalgic one from the 70s. The night is young and the music's hot here on the Friday Night Fever. Bit of ABBA there for you. That lyric was from ABBA. That song was Dancing Queen. I was up and dancing away, being a bit of a dancing queen myself. To that one and the one before that you heard. I'm a bit of a Backstreet Boys tragic, not sure about you, but you heard Larger Than Life there. And also I played Whitney Houston's I Want to Dance with Somebody. Pippa with you on the Friday Night Fever this week. Having a great time on Logan City's 101 FM. The weather for the remainder of this evening, it'll drop down to 13 overnight. So, keep the doonas out for the time being. And we're looking at a partly cloudy day tomorrow. Possible shower similar to today, really, and a top temperature of 25 degrees has been forecast. Thanks for your company. I'm going to keep belting out the bangers for you. And I hope you're enjoying yourself. Thanks again.
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0: Yeah, great song there. I actually work in schools sometimes, and in some of the schools, they let students or they let classes choose songs for their school bell as a type of reward for good behaviour. And in one of the schools I was working at, they played that song. And I'm like, what is that song? I didn't know the name. I had to look it up. It's from the band Earth, Wind and Fire, if you didn't know. It's called September. And, yeah, it's just one of those groovy songs from the 70s that kids today, obviously, you know, it just doesn't go out of style. Kids are still really enjoying dancing along to. So good to hear songs like that in schools, isn't it? And, yeah, thanks for your company tonight. You're listening to the Friday Night Fever on Logan City's 101 FM. I'm going to keep the songs coming for you. It's sort of getting close to a quarter to eight, so the night is moving forward. So I'll keep the songs moving forward as well. Cheers.
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2: Yes, for the remainder of tonight and tomorrow, it'll dip down to a cool 13 degrees overnight. Tomorrow we're expecting another partly cloudy day, possible showers and a top temp of 25 degrees has been forecast by the Bureau. What else can I tell you? The UV index will be very high, so sun protection is recommended if you're out and about. And it's 1 minute past 8 p.m. here on 101. Good to have your company as always. Let's bring you another hour of the Friday Night Fever on Logan Cities 101. Here's my favourite from Farnsey. Back in the thick of his mullet donning days, I guess you could say, back in the 80s. This is one that you can certainly dance to. I love to dance to it. I hope you do as well. It's called Pressure Down.

0: know.
1: Yeah, just a really good vibe song, that one. Great beats, cool rhythm. Yeah, that was, what was it, Paul Russell there. Good one to tidy up to as well, in my experience. I don't know if you have songs that you like to listen to when you're cleaning and vacuuming and things and mopping, but that was Lil Booth Thang. And before that, you heard Whitney Houston with How Will I Know, and at the top there, a bit of Farnsy, a bit of John Farnham. We love our Aussie music here on 101 with Pressure Down. Hope you're having a great Friday night. Thanks for your company if you are, well, you will be tuned in if you can hear me speaking. I appreciate it. And I'm going to, I'm going to keep these hits coming. I've got some Bruno Mars coming right up, always fun to groove along to. So stick around for that on 101 FM.
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0: Yeah, she was touring in the 60s, and amazingly, she is still hitting the stage today, performing live in Italy at present. I just found that piece of information on the internet. What a star. And how can you not love her? Sure. And that was her song, Gimme, Gimme, Gimme a Man After Midnight. Speaking of music that you can't help but love, we also heard some Pete Murray there. Do love Pete. He's chart-topping sort of acoustic little numbers, melodies, sort of ballads and things that he sort of releases. But yeah, that one was one of his more upbeat ones, released in 2011, called Always a Winner, I believe. He is on tour shortly as well. Search that on whatever search engine you use. Also, Bruno Mars at the top there. Yes, can't help but dance along to so many of his songs. And that one was called Versace on the Floor. I'm Pippa. I'm with you tonight on Logan City's 101 FM. Thank you for your company. Quick weather update for you. Tonight it'll drop down to 13 degrees. So blankets are still required, I think. Looking at another partly cloudy day tomorrow, possible shower and 25 degrees forecast by the Bureau. I'm going to keep the songs coming. We've still got another sort of hour and a half of the Friday Night Fever tonight. Dr. Love will not be playing tonight, but sadly, but he will return on October 9th. So, yeah, just stay tuned for him. He can't wait to be back, I'm sure, and we can't wait to have him back. So, yeah, I'm going to – all right, well, let's play you some messages from our valued sponsors and stay with us, valued listener. Thank you so much for supporting Logan City's 101 FM.
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0: Yeah, not a full-fledged dance track, that one, but definitely an upbeat sort of pop song, ballad, I guess you'd call it. Definitely quite danceable. You could make up some dance moves to that one. I like to mix it up a bit here on the Friday Night Fever on Logan City's 101 FM. Before that, you heard Shakira and Whenever, Wherever. And at the top there, very funky Kung Fu Fighting from the way back in the 70s. From Carl Douglas. Happy Friday to you. I hope you've had a great day. It's drawing to a close, I guess. Coming up to 9 p.m. But, I hope it's been a great day and you're enjoying the tunes on this Friday Night Fever. I'll keep those coming for you as we do here on Logan City's 101 FM. It's all about the music, isn't it? So stick around. More to come.
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2: For the remainder of tonight and tomorrow, before we launch back into our final hour of music, of course, temps will drop down to 13 degrees overnight. We can look forward to another partly cloudy day tomorrow, possible showers, and a top temperature of 25 degrees forecast by the Bureau. The time is 1 minute past 9 p.m. It's currently around sort of... 13 degrees, 14 degrees outside. Brings you right up to date. Now, let's crack on with the last hour of the Friday Night Fever. I'm going to play you one of the coolest, I reckon, performers from the 80s. One of a kind, she really is. Named known as Blondie. And this is a song, it sort of made me think, it's entitled something that we don't do a lot of today. It's called Call Me. I was just thinking, we don't call each other a lot these days. We just text. Here it is, Call Me from Blondie. Enjoy.

0: Yes, another song that's really popular with the kids, probably because it featured in a movie called Trolls. But popular in its own right anyway, released by Ariana Grande back in 2016. That was, 10 years ago, wasn't it? That was They Don't Know. They Don't Know. Yeah, that's what it's called. Before that, kind of danceable. It was a bit of a rock anthem from Bryan Adams, should I say, called The Summer of 69. And at the top there, a bit of Blondie and Call Me. It's the Friday Night Fever on Logan City's 101 FM. I hope that you're having a great evening, enjoying the music and, just relaxing. It's the end of the day. Thanks for your company as always. And a bit of Michael Jackson coming up next, so stay with me for that. Always fun.
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0: A strong team. That was Adam Levine from Maroon 5 singing with Christina Aguilera there in that very catchy, upbeat sort of a pop song called Moves Like Jagger. Who does Jagger refer to? It refers to, of course, Mick Jagger of the Rolling Stones fame. Very cool song anyway. And before that, a bit of NSYNC and Bye Bye Bye. And took you back to the 80s ahead of that one with Michael Jackson, of course, and his much-loved, you know, chart-topping hit, Beat It. Happy Friday evening. It's the clock is ticking on. And, yeah, it's we've got another 30 minutes of the Friday Night Fever to go. Normally Dr. Love would take the mic after myself, but he's away at the moment, but he will return on October 9th. So look forward to that. But thank you for your company as always on this Friday evening. I hope you've been enjoying the music as much as I have. And, yeah, another sort of 30 minutes of that to come. And, you know, we keep the music going. We're all about the music 24/7 here on Logan City's 101 FM. So you can stay up as late as you like listening to us. Cheers. Thanks for your company.
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0: Another iconic little number from the 80s, from the movie Footloose. It's like a musical drama from the 80s. That was the song Footloose from Kenny Loggins. Yeah, really kind of upbeat, energetic song. I do love those ones. And I hope you've enjoyed those ones tonight. I'm going to sign off the Friday Night Fever for this week. But I have enjoyed banging out some songs for you. And I hope you've enjoyed listening to them and maybe even dancing to them yourself. 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
1: A great song can last a lifetime. But so can the fallout from one dumb decision on the road. Hey there, it's Leo Sayer here for RAD. If someone causes a crash due to drink driving or being high or being distracted, it'll follow them and everyone they hurt for the rest of their lives. So if your good friend's no good to drive, don't just hope for the best. Take their keys, call a rideshare, because real friends don't let their friends do dumb stuff on our roads.

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1: Hello there, I'm Terry Daniel. The federal government is rejecting claims it was slow to inform the public about an AI-driven cyber attack. An OpenAI bot managed to bypass security controls and breach four government websites. Ministers made the news public 1 week after they were first alerted. Labor Senator Murray Watt claims the announcement was made as soon as possible.
2: We don't want to be going out half-cocked and providing information that turns out to be incorrect. We wanted to understand exactly what had happened, what information had been accessed, whether it was a malicious attack or not. And once we had that information available, that was the appropriate time for to make it public.
1: The New South Wales Premier says he's devastated by the loss of a 20-year-old constable in a car crash while on duty in Sydney. Mia Lay was a passenger in a car responding under lights and sirens at Redfern when the car hit a tree. She was killed instantly. The driver has been hospitalised in a stable condition. Chris Minns says everyone in New South Wales is thinking of her family.
3: A young officer who graduated not long ago, in fact, graduated school not long ago, started her shift not knowing that she wasn't going to return to her family. I am devastated for her mother and father. I'm devastated for her partner. I'm devastated for the policing community in New South Wales that will be hurting.
1: National energy grid workers are warning they could ramp up industrial action against the market operator. Mark Dransfield has more details.
4: The workers are trying to land a new pay deal on a number of fronts. They're seeking annual pay rises, the option of a four-day working week and protections from AI. The union's Thomas Whibley says workers will start with small action, including not attending some meetings.
5: If we do not get a positive reaction from AEMO in the next couple of bargaining meetings, then we do reserve the right to ramp that action up substantially. But we would never at any point do anything that would compromise the safety of the grid.
1: The red and yellow flags will be raised along the New South Wales coastline this weekend when the surf lifesaving patrol season kicks off. Beaches across the state are expected to be busy, with warm weather forecast for the unofficial start of the spring school holidays. Surf Lifesaving New South Wales Chief Executive Steve Pearce says 22,000 lifesavers will be on deck.
6: They're coming out of, I guess, you know, the winter slumber to get back onto the beaches, you know, with all the lifeguards. And, you know, tomorrow is probably a fitting day, mate. It looks around 34 degrees and the forecast is for an extremely hot summer, so we know we're going to be incredibly busy.
1: Australia's freshwater fish species are facing growing levels of threats of extinction. A joint study from James Cook and Griffith University researchers revealed around 37% of Australian freshwater fish are under threat. It also highlighted that Queensland's wet tropics identified as a major area of concern. James Cook University Principal Research Officer Dr. Aaron Davis says he hopes the study can ensure the species' survival.
7: Securing the long-term future for all of these species is sort of the end goal here, and it's going to take a whole range of different efforts and strategies from, you know, researchers like myself, but, you know, also local people and communities and things like that.
1: A new report reveals a notable wage gap between Indigenous workers and the average Australian worker. According to the UTS Centre for Indigenous People and Work, Indigenous employees earn roughly 84 cents for every dollar earned by the average Australian worker. This is AIR National News. The Sydney Roosters are the first team into the 2026 NRL Grand Final after a dominant 36-20 win over the Dolphins at Suncorp Stadium, and they've stormed into their first decider since 2019. The Roosters have 15 premierships to their name across a proud 118-year history, and they get a shot at a 16th title when they'll either face the Penrith Panthers or the Newcastle Knights. Roosters 5'8" Daly Cherry Evans told Nine there's still work to do ahead of next week.
8: It's special. There's absolutely no doubt about it. It's very special. I'm so proud to be a part of this great club and this great team, but you ask anyone and there's still more work to be done. We're proud of where we are, but there's more work to be done. Sometimes you can get caught up in how the game's played or your wins and your losses, but that when the moments come, as a team, you have to deliver. And we took a hell of a lot from that first week of the finals, and from there, we've really unlocked a few things, and we're going in with our heads held high and our chests out, for sure.
1: Around 100,000 AFL fans are preparing to swarm the MCG ahead of the 2026 AFL Grand Final. The Fremantle Dockers take on the Brisbane Lions, with history on the line for both sides. A Dockers win would be their first ever premiership, while the Lions are on the cusp of a third straight flag. Fremantle captain Alex Pearce not letting the occasion affect the team's preparations.
9: Definitely something being conscious of, but I think as it's gotten closer to the game, we've been really mindful of controlling what we can control.
1: In the NBL in Brisbane, the Brisbane Bullets defeated the Illawarra Hawks 103-95. And the Socceroos friendly with Brazil has seen a one-all draw with late goals for both teams at a sold-out Townsville Stadium in North Queensland. Australian Independent Radio News.

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woke last night to the sound of thunder. How far off, I sat and wondered. Started humming a song from 1962. Ain't it funny how the night moves when you just don't seem to have as much to lose. 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

have a minute? 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Organ donation saved my life. 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

0: It's happened a few times when you talk about songs. Two songs, well, the same song, but two different artists at the same time in the charts. That happened with Leanne Rimes, How Do I Live? And, of course, Trisha Yearwood also had the same song around the same time as well. But that was, Leanne Rimes this morning. In the middle of the Pub Rockers, all about the Tenorfield Saddler, and opening up Saturday Morning Country for this week, Ronnie Millsap. I wouldn't have missed it for the world. It is 19 past five. Very good morning, Mal West with you. Good to be back after a week away up in Toowoomba as part of the Carnival of Flowers. What a beautiful part of the world. And this time of the year doesn't get much more beautiful. Unless you've got hay fever, I suppose, but the flowers are out and it's certainly a beautiful part of the world up around Toowoomba at the moment and the Carnival of Flowers. Plenty of exciting things happening. Speaking of exciting things, a little bit later on this morning, joined by Dan Davidson, a Canadian, and of course he's been out to Australia. Caught up with Dan last year at the Gympie Music Muster, and he is headed back down under very shortly. He has his first Australian headlining show, and have a guess what? It's right in our backyard in Brisbane in a few weeks' time, so we'll be talking with Dan. He's also going to be part of Groundwater Country Music Festival in October down at Broadbeach. So plenty to talk about. Looking forward to catching up again with Dan. Also, new music for Chloe Swinell, her song Good Man, and Dingo has an album which is just about to be dropped in about a week or a week and a half's time, and that is called Nightwire. So we're catching up with Dingo once again and finding out what he's up to, and of course there's a tour attached to it as well. He is going to be performing locally in the next few weeks in around southeast Queensland, teaming up there with Troy Cassidaly and Ian Moss. So an opportunity for you to get a little bit of an insight into the gentleman that will be supporting Mossy and Troy Cassidaly in a few weeks' time. It's 21 past five. A very good morning. This is Saturday Morning Country.
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0: Song written by Willie Nelson and performed magically by Patsy Cline. Just crazy. Patti Loveless in the middle there, Dreaming My Dreams With You. And Matt Scullion kicked off the bracket, Aussie As. It is 26 to 6. A very good morning, Mal West Review. This is Saturday Morning Country, right up until 9 o'clock this morning. A special guest joining me, I've got Dan Davidson, Canadian country music artist. He is on his way down under. We're going to be finding out a little bit more about what he's got happening. I do know he has an album launch and he's decided to do it right here in Brizzy. So that's something exciting. Also, Dingo has new music out very soon. He's got an album out not too far away. And the lovely Chloe Swinnell will be joining me in the final hour of today's program. So plenty of opportunity for more of today's country after 7. But between now and 7, we're going to kick back and play plenty of classic country right here on 101 FM.
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1: Logan City's Own 101, a very good morning, Saturday morning country, classic style, Johnny Cash, a ring of fire. His daughter Roseanne Cash before that, Tennessee flat top box, and a big one for Merle Haggard, yeah, all about big city. It is 16 to 6, Mal West with you, as I said, up until 9 o'clock this morning for Saturday morning country. Don't forget special guests after 7. It is grand final day, so yeah, we've got to wish the Brisbane Lions all the very, very best. Taking on Fremantle, and that's happening this afternoon. So, yeah, we want to bring it back where it belongs. That is the cup I'm talking about, the flag, back to Brisbane 3 times in a row, a three-peat. That would be simply amazing. So, come on, we're going to get on board and make sure that the Brisbane Lions do it for Southeast Queensland and, of course, do them for themselves and the club. And it's all exciting things. It's AFL Grand Final Day, so if you've got a party happening a little bit later on today, make sure you get organised and have a fabulous time.
2: Community Action.
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Such a beautiful song, originally released many years ago, Ted Egan. More recently, Sally Balfour from the Northern Territory, Sayonara Nakamura. Before that, a couple from the man himself, Slim Dusty, Ringer from the Top End, and Names Upon the Wall. It is 3 to 6. You're listening to Saturday Morning Country. Mal West with you. Right up until 9 o'clock this morning, we've got some great country music lined up into the next hour. And, of course, our first interview around 6:30. Canadian Dan Davidson joins me. We're having a chat about his current music as well as his tour down under, performing in around southeast Queensland over the next few weeks. So something to look forward to. As we head towards the news, Roger Miller takes us there. Yeah, less of me. A very good morning. I hope your Saturday's going well.

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1: Good morning, I'm Terry Daniel. Australia's unemployment rate has increased to a five-year high, but an interest rate hike could still be on the cards. Federal politics editor Michael Packey has more.
2: Latest data shows the unemployment rate increased to 4.6% in August, mainly driven by a jump in the participation rate. This means more people are actively looking for work, confident they'll be able to land some sort of role. Almost 40,000

0: 1,000 jobs were created over the past month, but they were all part-time. Employment Minister Amanda Rishworth says it's still not a bad result.
1: We can see that Australia's job market is incredibly resilient.
0: Scott Phillips from the investment firm Motley Fool believes employment is slowing. However, that may not deter the RBA from raising interest rates when the board meets next week.
2: Probably not enough to change the RBA's mind with whatever they're planning to on Tuesday.
0: Unemployment rose across all states. Michael Packey reporting.
3: The Prime Minister has addressed the United Nations General Assembly in New York. Anthony Albanese used his speech to make a direct pitch for Australia to secure a seat on the UN Security Council. He argues middle powers can play a crucial role in restoring rules-based global order. Mr. Albanese says Australia wants to help drive solutions to global challenges.
4: As a member of the UN Security Council, Australia will safeguard the rules that protect us all by upholding international law, including the UN Charter, and the sovereignty of all states.
3: An expert says prosecuting OpenAI over its recent data breach will be tough under current laws. An AI bot has accessed unauthorised data from four government websites without direction from the tech giant. A task force is currently weighing up potential penalties for OpenAI. Professor Nicholas Davis from UTS says the law will likely have to change.
5: There would need to be reform to start to look at what happens when no one intends to hack a system but nevertheless does so, which includes maybe bringing in aspects of recklessness.
3: Parents across Queensland are embracing location sharing apps throughout the school holidays. According to new data, 54% of Queensland parents check their child's location more often during the holiday break. Head of Wellbeing Jonathan Kirkham says this is due to increased freedom and autonomy.
6: Parents don't want to necessarily annoy their kids by texting and calling, so they're actually going into location sharing apps more often to check in where they are for a bit of peace of mind, whilst also giving the kids or young people more autonomy to do what they're doing on the school holidays with their friends.
3: Overseas, and search and rescue efforts are continuing in Nepal 1 month after a glacier collapse devastated its Tibetan border. Over 1,000 people have been confirmed dead, with thousands more still unaccounted for, including 34 Australians. Torrential floodwaters tore through critical roads and bridges, leaving entire communities cut off from aid. UNICEF's Neven Nesevich says rebuilding the country will be an immense challenge.
7: Recovery, though, has been difficult because of access issues in a lot of these places. I was just out in the field a couple days ago, and it took about 5 hours to get to one of the schools that we've been supporting. Normally, it would take about 15 minutes to get to that school.
3: This is Air National News. Around 100,000 AFL fans are preparing to swarm the MCG ahead of the 2026 AFL Grand Final. The Fremantle Dockers take on the Brisbane Lions, with history on the line for both sides. A Dockers win would be their first ever premiership, while the Lions are on the cusp of a third straight flag. Fremantle captain Alex Pearce not letting the occasion affect the team's preparations.
8: Definitely something being conscious of, but I think as it's gotten closer to the game, we've been really mindful of controlling what we can control.
3: Meantime, Lions captain Harris Andrews says while the Lions go in as favourites, they will have their work cut out.
9: It's going to be a great challenge for us, obviously coming up against Freo. We've got such a great team defence and also a great offence, so we're really excited about the opportunity and understand the work that's at hand to, you know, hopefully win.
3: The MCG will of course be packed today for the Grand Final, but those sitting out in the open will need to rug up and expect to get wet. Melbourne will be lucky to reach a temperature in the mid-teens, with rain expected during the game and in the lead-up. Of course, a wet and windy day has implications for the pre-game entertainment too, headlined by Australian pop icon Kylie Minogue, who might need an umbrella unless she's dressed in plastic. In the NRL, the Sydney Roosters are the first team into the 2026 Grand Final after a dominant 36-20 win over the Dolphins at Suncorp Stadium. It's the Roosters' first Grand Final decider since 2019. Australian Independent Radio News.
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12: Taking a look at the weather forecast for Logan City for today. Heading for a top temperature 25 degrees. Partly cloudy conditions. Chance of fog in the south early morning. Also, possible showers happening throughout the morning as well. Light winds picking up from an easterly direction during the morning, then becoming light later in the day. Our UV is going to be in the high range. Our target is 25, currently 12 degrees. And that brings you up to date with all the latest news, sport and weather. Each Saturday morning at this time, what we do is check in with our good friends at Marine Rescue Queensland, at Jacobswell, to get a Moreton Bay Coastal Waters forecast. Online we have Grant. Grant, good morning.
13: Good morning, how are you?
12: Mate, I'm doing not too badly. How's it down a beautiful part of the world called Jacobswell?
13: It's pretty good this morning, actually. It's, a bit of rain overnight, but otherwise, yeah, it's looking to be a good day.
12: And is the boat ramp busy so far?
13: Getting there, yep, it is. Yep, certainly. Yeah. Yep, school holidays and everything, so yeah, it's definitely coming along, yeah.
12: Okay, so Moreton Bay Coastal forecast for today and tomorrow, how are you looking?
13: For today, we're looking at 10 to 15 knots, turning to northeasterly below 10 knots into the evening, seas below a metre, partially cloudy. Looking to be a really good day in the water.
12: And tomorrow, is that similar?
13: Tomorrow's got wind about 10 knots, seas below a metre again, and yes, but sunny, so yeah, pretty much the same.
12: And of course, yep, I'm going to say your safety is the number one thing when people get out of the water, and the best advice we can give them is obviously to check all their safety equipment and log on with you guys.
13: Log on with your local marine rescue base, and just make sure all your safety gear, your batteries and so on are all up to date and ready to go.
12: Yeah, and it is school holidays, as you mentioned, so people, if you're getting out in the water, please take extra care.
13: Yep, absolutely, absolutely. Yeah, just take your time and plan your trip and everything and you'll be good.
12: Yeah, exactly. All right, Grant, a big thank you to you and all your team down there, Jake, as well. We'll talk again next Saturday morning.
13: All right, thank you.
12: There we go. That was Grant from Marine Rescue at Jacob's Well. Not alone. We've got plenty of the Queensland marine rescue locations up and down our coastline, and in fact, right around this great nation of ours. It's 6:08.
14: Number one for country. Logan.

Saturday morning country, grand final day, AFL had to play it. John Denver, Take Me Home, Country Roads. Let's hope that gets played many, many, many times as part of the coverage. I'm not too sure whether, because it's been played in Melbourne, whether they will play the song or not. Well, anyway, let's hope so. That is a great song, and of course means that the Lions are scoring goals. It's 12 past six. A very good morning. Mal West with you up until 9 o'clock. A special guest from Canada, Dan Davidson, will be joining me in about 20 minutes' time. We're going to have a chat about his current music as well as his Down Under shows that he's got happening over the next few weeks in and around us here in southeast Queensland.

0: It was a monster hit in the US, particularly, as I said, the US of A for Keith Urban and Blue Ain't Your Colour. Country Home, you might remember Michael Bublé had a big hit with the song Home, but Blake Shelton just adds that country flavour. It's 20 past six, a very good morning. This is Saturday Morning Country.
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0: Logan City's own 101 FM. This is Saturday Morning Country. Special guest. He's on the line. We'll be chatting to him in a few moments' time. Dan Davidson, Making Memories. And we also played a couple of his others, Buckle Rubbin' and Won't Forget, which features Tim Hicks and our very own Max Jackson. So some great country music. He's headed our way very shortly. We're going to find out a little bit more about that. Some exciting things in and around his music as well. All that very shortly as part of Saturday Morning Country.
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0: It's 28 to 7, Saturday Morning Country Online. Canadian country artist Dan Davidson. G'day, mate. How's things travelling?
3: Hey. Oh, good, man. Thanks for having me on the show again. It's good to hear from you.
0: Yeah. The last time we caught up, you were one of the officials. You were the ambassador for the 2025 Gympie Music Muster, which was a big event last year.
3: Yeah, that was really cool. The first international ambassador, and you know, I love that show so much. It's such a wild journey into the woods there. Wild and wonderful that one is. So this trip down, no Gympie for me, but doing a lot of other cool shows.
0: It's like you've got a bucket list of all the big major Australian country music festivals. Obviously, Gympie, you've played there twice. Savannah in the Round, that's coming up for you as well. Groundwater Country Music Festival. And, mate, you did a big show back in 2024 in Dubbo, so you're sort of getting around Australia quite a fair bit.
3: Yeah, it's been really exciting. You know, I spent most of my time probably in Queensland and a little bit in New South Wales, but I've never been as far north as Cairns before, so it'll be awesome to get up and play Savannah in the Round for the first time. I'll probably be the sweatiest guy there. Canadians don't do well in the heat. And, then we're back down doing some press and stuff in Sydney before I head up to Brisbane. And I get to do a really exciting show. I'm doing my album release party at Lefty's on the day the album comes out worldwide. So that's a really special night for me.
0: Mate, I've got to say thank you for choosing our backyard to come down under and launch your album here in Australia.
3: Yeah, well, you know, the timing just worked out so great. And, you know, Australia has really been my country music home away from home for the last 3 or 4 years. So getting to celebrate with a bunch of great, great country music fans that I love so much is going to be really cool. And you know, I think all my Canadian friends and fans will be paying attention. So, we're going to set the bar pretty high that night.
0: So it won't be long. You've got these shows that are happening in the next few weeks in and around us here in southeast Queensland. And then I see Tamworth 2027. You're going to be bringing your tour, Canadian tour, down under.
3: Yeah, I can't believe I get to come back twice in 1 year. It's we're doing the Great Canadian Road Trip. So this is a brand of tour, like a tour brand that we have set up in Canada here. And it's been one of these things that everyone looks forward to yearly up here. But we're going to do the first one ever at Tamworth as a bit of a showcase at the Capitol Theatre on January 21st. And then, we're going to be putting together a little tour around that so you can keep your eyes peeled for where that's going to be next in Australia. But, man, yeah, you know, two Australian trips in 1 year, it's going to be a lot of country music and a lot of me settling in as a fake honorary Australian.
0: Mate, I know why, because you're heading into your winter period and it gets a little bit cold in Alberta. And, mate, you're coming down under just to get a little bit of sunshine.
3: Yeah, you know, the older I get, the more I'm like, what am I doing here in the wintertime? So now that I got a little place to go to tour in the winter, it's, oh man, it's next level. I feel like I've hacked the system here. I've unlocked a new level.
0: Yeah, so the new album that's coming out on October the 15th, it's called Dirt Rich. So a little bit about the album?
3: Yeah, well, the album title kind of comes from just a place where I'm at in my life. You know, I feel so lucky and grateful to have a career in music. And, you know, sometimes it's a grind as a musician. And I've hit the realization where you don't have to be, you know, Elvis or Keith Urban or something to feel like you have it all. You don't have to be rich to be rich. You don't have to have it all to have it all. That's kind of where the idea comes from. And the songs, you know, the songs are a good cross-section of everything that I seem to do. I have some sort of nostalgic summer-type songs. I've got the Get Drunk and Fall in Love songs. I've got a touching ballad on there. And, you know, it's a little bit of everything.
0: Yeah, and people can expect that as all part of the album launch on the 15th.
3: That's right. Yeah, we'll be playing lots of songs from the new record. I'll have it for sale for the very first time that night, and I'm really looking forward to it. It feels like this album has been a long time coming. It's taken a lot of work, and it's really truly going to be a celebration in October.
0: Mate, I can tell you that there are interstate travellers that are making their way to my backyard to come and check out your shows. So, mate, you'll have plenty of good friends around you.
3: Oh, that's awesome. And I know there's going to be a bunch of really great artists in the room, too, a lot of Queenslanders. We got Caitlin Shadbolt's going to be opening the show.
0: Yeah.
3: But, you know, I've just made so many good friends in that area, in the Brisbane area, so I wouldn't be surprised if you saw a few familiar faces from the Aussie country music scene kicking around.
0: Have you had an opportunity to check out some of the Australian beaches at all in your previous visits?
3: Yes, yeah. Well, in Sydney, I went to Bondi, and in Gold Coast, the first time I was in Gold Coast for groundwater, I just couldn't believe that was even a real place. I spent some time on the beach there, and I can't wait to do it again here, as I was just announced on the last wave of artist announcements for the festival this year. So that's probably one of my favorite beaches I've been to in Australia, up there in Gold Coast.
0: Yeah, certainly a beautiful part of the world. Mate, you're going to head up north, North Queensland, with Savannah in the round, around Mareeba. That is a beautiful, magical part of Australia. Have you been further north than Gympie before?
3: I was in Mackay one time. I think that's the furthest north I've been. They used to be a festival up there, but I'm really looking forward to tropical North Queensland. I have a feeling that that's going to be a bit of a postcard kind of a moment.
0: Yeah, you say that now, mate, but once the heat and the humidity hit you, the Canadian boy might be going,
3: Looking for an air-conditioned room or a popsicle or something.
0: Yeah, it's good to see. Mate, I'm excited the fact that you've got your new album out, and we're going to be here in Australia part of the particular launch. I love what you did with the song we're going to wind up our chat with a little bit later on, but it's called Training Wheels. Love the fact that running competition as part of your socials, where you get the kids and the families involved.
3: Yeah, this is kind of a fun thing. I partnered with a bike shop here in my hometown, and we're doing a bike giveaway. Like, this song, it's kind of about how every kid, if you're a parent, every step your kid takes towards a milestone in their life can feel like it's a step away from you. And I had one of those moments when my kid rode her two-wheeler for the first time, took the training wheels off. And so we decided to kind of celebrate that moment as a parent by doing a bike giveaway. And people on my site can go on and put their names in and for the chance to win a kid's bike in a little package from me. And so it's kind of a cool way to celebrate the song. And it's, you know, this song, probably the most important song I've ever written, and it's so hard to get through without getting weepy.
0: I remember last time we sat down and had a chat, you talked about your songwriting. You love to do co-writes. Any co-writes in the pipeline at the moment?
3: You know what? I'm sort of out of the writing game right now. I've just been so focused on promotion, and, you know, I'm working on so many things. I have a morning radio show here that I do. I'm developing a kids' TV show, and, you know, I've got all these tours that I'm doing, working on my record. So a lot of plates are spinning, and nothing's dropped so far, but I'm really excited to get back into the writing world, hopefully a little later on this winter.
0: Yeah, it's your fifth trip down under, mate. Looking forward to the opportunity to see you perform live again, and invite our listeners to get out and check your Brisbane show. That's happening on the 15th of October at Lefty's. Also, Groundwater Country Music Festival down at Broadbeach. It's going to be another opportunity for people to check out your music, or they could get online, they could pre-save your album. How good would that be?
3: Yeah, exactly. I would love for somebody to get online and pre-save it. You can actually pre-order a copy of the limited edition vinyl right now on my website as well. So there's a few things going on. Either way, you know, I'm just so excited to bring this new record to Australia, make some new friends, see some old friends, and play some good country music for you guys.
0: I got to tell you, I started in the radio back in the 80s. We used to play records all the time. So to see them come back and starting to get very popular, it's an exciting thing.
3: Yeah, well, there's some kind of cool romance to the whole thing. You know, you select an album, you put it on, you intentionally listen, you get that beautiful artwork. There's a real experience to it.
0: Yeah, and I don't know about yours, but a lot of the vinyl releases down here are all different coloured vinyl. Back in the day, they were just black. Now they're all different colours. So is yours multicoloured or just black?
3: You know what? I don't remember. They're supposed to come in today. I haven't seen them yet. I'm sure I would have went for something fancy, though, knowing me.
0: Yeah, exactly. And, mate, I've got to say, thank you for your time this morning, an opportunity to share some of your music with our listeners, opportunity to have a chat with you, and welcome you back down to Australia for the fifth time very, very soon. And, of course, mate, Tamworth 2027. Have you done a Tamworth before?
3: Never. This will be my first one, so it's going to be a real experience for me this year. I've seen pictures of it, you know, watching some of my friends like Travis Collins and Max Jackson kind of experience it, but it's going to be my first time. I can't wait to see that giant golden guitar statue.
0: Mate, I got to tell you, the different festivals that you've been, you're going to sweat up north at Mareeba with Savannah. You've got the beaches on the Gold Coast with Groundwater. And Tamworth, hopefully it won't be traditionally 40-plus degrees. So it's going to be an exciting trip down under in January for you.
3: Yeah, I'm really checking all the boxes here. So I'm looking forward to it. Hopefully I'll run into you in real life one of these days.
0: Well, I'll be heading down to Tamworth, so, mate, look forward to the opportunity to meet you. I might even catch you while you're just recently in the next few weeks, Groundwater, or, at the show. Anyway, we'll see what transpires. But definitely, mate, we're going to catch up and catch up again and say good day.
3: Sounds good to me. Sign me up.
0: Yeah, his album is out 15th of October. It's called Dirt Rich. He's chosen Brisbane to do the album launch. So come on, all our listeners in southeast Queensland, get out and support Canadian country music star Dan Davidson. Dan, thank you so much for your time. If you give us an intro to your song, your new one, Training Wheels there, we'll let our listeners enjoy.
3: Sure. Well, this is Dan Davidson all the way from Edmonton, Canada, and you're listening to a very special song of mine. This one's called Training Wheels.

0: How good is that? What a beautiful song. Dan Davidson, Training Wheels. And if you've ever got your had kids, and you know what he's talking about and can relate to that one. And his album, Dirt Rich, as I mentioned, out on October the 15th. And the album launch is going to be here in Brisbane. Some exciting things when it comes to Dan. He's going to be touring in and around during the month of October, so plenty of opportunities. Get onto his socials, check out where he's going to be, and I tell you what, the report is that you're going to have a fabulous time. I've seen him perform live up at the Gympie Music Muster, something to look forward to, and he's coming to our backyard very, very soon. It is 12 to 7.
1: Community Action.
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Great sounds there. Luke Bryan, One Margarita, It's Never Enough. Lee Kernighan, it's all about that Hat Town. It is 3 to 7. We've got the latest news, sport and weather coming your way at the top of the hour. Don't forget, next interview is with Dingo. He has a brand new album out. Very, very soon. We're going to be finding out a little bit more as part of Saturday Morning Country as we wind up Classic Country for this Saturday morning with Loretta Lynn.

0: Logan City Zone 101. This is Saturday Morning Country. Great sounds there. Dingo, a couple of his more recent songs, Autumn and Nightwire. He has more new music as well. He has an album on the way. We're going to find out a little bit more about that. And best of all, he's coming into our backyard. He's got a couple of shows in and around southeast Queensland, so we'll find out where you get the opportunity to check out his great music. That and a little bit more as part of Saturday Morning Country shortly.
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5: How's it going, mate? How are you?
0: I'm doing really, really well. Last time we spoke, which was a few weeks ago now, you mentioned a whole lot of things, and all of a sudden it's unfolding and it's here.
5: I know. I feel like I've probably been the busiest this year that I have ever been in my life, which is great.
0: It's amazing the number of country music artists at the moment that, like yourself, played for many, many years, instruments in bands for other artists, and all of a sudden they've taken that step out from behind the microphone up to the main microphone and started to excel with some exciting country music.
5: Yeah, it is really exciting. I love what I do, playing music for other people. Over 10 years now, I've been in Casey Chambers' band playing guitar for her. And then I do a whole bunch of other stuff for other people, and I love it. But there's really nothing like sharing your own music that you've written with people. And that's what's really exciting about what's coming up, because, my album's coming out at the beginning of October, and I'm going out on tour for that. And, it's a really, really exciting time for me.
0: Well, I did mention in that bit of a lead-up the fact that you're coming to our backyard. You've got a few shows. You mentioned the album's out on the 6th of October, which gives our listeners an opportunity to get onto the socials and onto your website and do a little bit of pre-saving. That would be amazing.
5: That would be amazing, yeah. So the album is available for pre-sale on my website now, and I've got vinyl and CDs coming out, which is great. So I've also got all the digital platforms and everything. So if you went to dingomusicofficial.com, you could pre-order any of that. And, I would love you forever for doing that, actually. That would be awesome.
0: Yeah.
5: If anyone wanted to get on board and do that.
0: Yeah. And the thing I love, not only, being a member of a band for different artists, but, mate, you're also a record producer as well, so you sort of jump behind the mixing desk as well as getting up on stage.
5: Yeah, I've been making music for a while now, a few years, and there's some really exciting stuff coming out from new artists as well that we've been working on for a little bit, and now people think albums and songs from the Rabbit Hole Recording Studio, which is the studio that I run with Casey, my partner, and we have supported a lot of people in everything and producing new music. So it's pretty exciting all around because I think, you know, from my point of view, I got to record the record at our studio. I actually had Jordan Power come in and produce it so that I could sort of take that hat off and hand the record to someone else. Producer as well at the Rabbit Hole, where I've recorded so many other great artists, and I'll try and promote that as much as I can on the whole recording studio, so that people can kind of get to know these new artists for that, because there's some great music out there right now.
0: Yeah, you talk about some of the artists, like you've worked with Becky Cole, Denver. She's an emerging country artist, Felicity Kircher.
5: Fantastic, yeah.
0: The 2025 Star Maker winner, super, super talented, and Olivia Coggin as well. So, mate, you're certainly rubbing shoulders with some of our very best.
5: Yeah, there's some of the best, you know, and it's just exciting because, you know, people, I got Cole album recently, and that was just a dream come true for me. I got to work with some musicians that I love and have respected for years, and the songs are great. And then there's also artists coming through. We've just worked with Mitchell Steele in the studio. He's a great new songwriter that people may or may not have heard of. Faith Williams is another one. She's just released her record that she did with us. And, you know, like, it's just exciting because it's like this whole spectrum of great musicians and new songwriters and songwriters that have released plenty of records before, and it's great. It feels very healthy and alive at the moment, the songwriting scene.
0: And I've got to say, those connections that you've made by, you know, producing their records, all of a sudden's come back, mate. It's like a little bit of karma. They've come back and they've collaborated on your new album, which is out shortly.
5: Yeah, well, I've been very lucky with. So I've got the name of the record is Nightwire, and like you said, it will be coming out early October, and it's so exciting to have so many people come through and collaborate. I actually had Jenny Mitchell feature on a song. She's one of my favourite singer-songwriters. She's from New Zealand.
0: Yep.
5: And Casey Chambers and Bill Chambers have also appeared featured on a song. Well, Casey is actually on a couple of songs. And then I was lucky enough to have Ian Moss come through and do a duet with me on a song as well. So it's, as far as the record goes, I'm very excited for people to hear it. I think there'll be something on there for everyone.
0: Yeah, exactly. And, of course, as we mentioned, it's out on the 6th of October. But, mate, you mentioned Mossy. You're going to be touring with him. You've got a few shows in our backyard. You're going to be up on the Sunshine Coast on Thursday the 15th of October at the Event Centre there in Caloundra. Ian Moss with Troy Cassidaly, just a couple of likely lads and good mates.
5: Yeah, I mean, how amazing is that? I can't believe doing that, actually, opening those shows. You know, they're two of my favourite artists that I've ever listened to in Australia. They're amazing, and to have them doing a show together is just, that's something that I would buy tickets to. So, like, for me to be able to open up the show and then get free tickets and go and see the show, I feel just a dream come true for me. And it comes right off the back of me having my Nightwire album launch tour as well, which is, so I've got five shows that are just me and my band going out and playing songs from my new album. You just mentioned the 15th of October, but the 14th of October, the night before, we're in the heart of Brisbane. We're going to be at the Junk Bar, New Farm. And that's pretty exciting to me too, because I've never done a headline tour of my own before.
0: Well, that's something to be excited about. And of course, headlining your own shows with your band and then getting the album out. But we need to also mention that on the Friday, the 16th of October, you're going to be down at Tweed Heads, the Twin Towns, with Ian Moss and Troy Cassidaly again. So plenty of opportunity for our listeners in around southeast Queensland to get on board and check out your music.
5: Yeah, come on down to a show. It would be fantastic to meet anyone who wants to come out to a show. And, you know, I'll be playing all songs from the new record. So I'm really excited. This is a very exciting time for me. And, you know, I can't wait to get out there and start playing these songs on the road.
0: Yeah, and of course, the more opportunity that you get to open for other artists, is the more opportunities you get to expose to a different audience your music and, you know, exactly what you're up and doing music-wise.
5: Yeah, I've been so lucky this year, you know, like getting out in front of different audiences. I've been on the road with Adam Harvey earlier this year, Buzzman Maru as well. I opened up some shows for them. Mm. And like you said, coming up, I've got the Troy Cassidy and Ian Moss tour. So, I mean, yeah, I just feel so lucky to be able to get out there and do what I love and meet a whole bunch of new people in the process and get in front of some new audiences. So, I'm stoked at them. I mean, it's been a great year and it feels like it's just about to get even.
0: Yeah, exactly. Just quick question. Have you upgraded your car yet? You got rid of the car and got yourself a ute because you're heading to the Denny Ute Muster. You got to look the part.
5: Yeah, mate. Yeah, I'm taking the Hilux. Yeah, me and the band, we're going to jump in the Hilux and we'll, I don't think they'd let us in if we didn't have a ute, so we better take that and, we'll be there. We're very excited about that. It's going to be a lot of fun.
0: Mate, you've got plenty of exciting things in the round. Your second album is due, as we said, on the 6th of October and people can get on board and get onto your website, your social media. If you give us that address again, we'll let them find that out.
5: Yeah, so the website is dingomusicofficial.com and on Instagram it's the same thing, Dingo Music Official, and Facebook, same thing. So if anyone wants to get out there and follow me and see where I'm coming through to a place that is close to you, that'd be awesome. I would really appreciate it. And any of us that are touring at this point and selling tickets to shows, we all really appreciate the support within the live music scene. So hope to see you at a show.
0: Yeah, mate, and I got to say, I love a little bit of old school, bringing back the vinyl with your new album.
5: yeah,
0: that's pretty exciting stuff. Where some of us are a little bit older than you, and we actually did start in radio back in the early 80s. That's how we played the music. It was all records. So lots of different things. Back then you had to work a little bit harder as a radio announcer because you had to, you'd be basically trying to make sure you didn't wow the songs, you know, to bring them in or you've got them on hold, ready to go and a little bit different to what it's like now. But, mate, the fact that you've brought back a little bit of nostalgia, a little bit of old school with the vinyl, that's, really, really good.
5: Yeah, well, I love it. You know, I have a lot of vinyl at home and that's how I love listening to music. And I think the thing, there's a couple of things why I love it. The artwork is just such a big part of the whole process as well. And I think that it's a really great thing to see it in that format. And then also, I always think that an album, you know, an artist puts an album together in order for a reason. That's the way that they want it to be listened to. And, you know, you get to sit down and the needle goes and then you get to hear the whole thing all the way through. And it's sort of almost ritualistic. And I think in this day and age where you just kind of, a lot of people are streaming and it's very quick and it's just single after single and that kind of thing, it's, you know, I get that from one point of view, but then there's this process of listening to a record in its entirety, I think is a really special thing. And I wanted to sort of honour my record by bringing it out on vinyl. And this is the first time I've ever done it. So I'm nervous and very keen for people to hear it and see it. It's cool.
0: It's an exciting thing. So I've got to say congratulations, a second album. It's a big thing for an artist to get an album put together all the time, the effort, the gathering the songs. If you're a songwriter, writing the songs, and then obviously you're a little bit lucky because you've got the producer background, you've got a host of friends to help you out on the actual records. But it is a big and special event, so congratulations on that. We're going to go out with your single. Yeah, you're teaming up this time. You mentioned them in our interview already, Casey Chambers and Bill Chambers. It Feels Sad to Be in Love. What's this one about, Dingo?
5: It sounds so depressing.
0: Yeah.
5: It was almost like a tongue-in-cheek thing about, you know, I used to play blues music when I was growing up. That's where I kind of started. And then after meeting Casey and Bill and being, you know, around country music for so long, I sort of, I have developed this love for country music, and I write a lot of country songs. And I always used to think the blues, like, if you had the blues, that was the saddest that you could be. You know, like, you down and out, you got the blues. But I think that country music is so much sadder than blues music. You know, when you write a country song, it's like, it's really heart-wrenching at times. And that's sort of the idea, where the idea came from. And also just the feeling of, like, you know, sometimes people think that being in love is supposed to be this thing that looks a certain way, but sometimes it's possible to feel so many things at once. And that's sort of the idea where it came from. I was thinking, some people are not that lucky in love. I feel like they struggle through stuff, and that's who I wrote the song for. It wasn't a personal thing. You know? I don't feel sad to be in love. I'll just clarify that. In case my partner's listening.
0: Yeah, exactly. Hey, October's going to be an exciting month for you, mate. The album release, your own tour with your band, and then backing up and getting out with Ian Moss and Troy Cassidaly for a few shows in our backyard. So people need to get on board, follow the social medias to find out where Dingo's going to be playing. Mate, if you give us an intro to your song, we'll let our listeners enjoy it as part of Saturday Morning Country.
5: Thank you so much. Well, this is Dingo, and you're listening to my It's Sad Love.

0: He's super, super talented, Dingo, and It Feels Sad to Be in Love, featuring Casey Chambers and Bill Chambers on that particular track as well. Don't forget, his album is out on the 6th of October. Get onto the socials and follow, and of course, he has two or three shows in and around us in southeast Queensland happening in the next few weeks. It's 27 to 8. A very good morning, Matt West with you for Saturday Morning Country.
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1: Saturday morning country, great sounds, a Highway 95. And yeah, take me back to the country. Before that, Larry Cann, Somewhere in Montana, and emerging country artist Lucy Beveridge, A Million Different Things. It's 13 to 8. Good morning, Mel West, with you up until 9 o'clock. Final guest will be due at around 8.35 this morning, Chloe Swinell. She has a brand new song out. We'll be talking to Chloe. Looking forward to that. A big announcement a couple of days ago. Thursday was the CMC Rocks lineup. And, of course, Brooks and Dunn were the main headliners, Eric Church and Ashley McBride. Now, some exciting things for one Australian country music artist. Ashley McBride actually gave him, I can tell you that, we're going to come back with a couple of his songs, an invitation to turn up on Thursday the 19th of November to make his Grand Old Opry debut. Who is that Australian country music artist? You'll find out very shortly as part of Saturday Morning Country.
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0: country song.
1: Did you work out who it is? Yeah, James Johnston, congratulations, mate. You're making your grand old Opry debut Thursday the 19th of November. He was so excited. Looking forward to that special milestone in his music journey. It is 3 to 8. We've got the latest news, sport and weather coming your way at the top of the hour.

Logan City's own 101. You got to take a hat off to that particular lady, Ella Langley. Congratulations, 23 weeks at the number one spot on the US Billboard chart, all genres. So that's how strong country music is around the world at the moment. But yeah, congratulations, 23 weeks, beating out Mariah Carey's Christmas song. You know that one. And yeah, it's 23 weeks. Will she get to 24? Well, you never know. It was also one of the most popular songs on the UK country charts as well. So yeah, huge hit right around the world for Ella Langley and choosing Texas nominations at the recent Country Music Awards and winning so many different categories with that particular song. It is 11 past 8. Good morning. Local country artist Duncan Toombs. He's got a few songs out at the moment. This one. I go home.

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0: Local country artist Brooke Seabrook, that's her current one, all about her family tree. In the middle, Tyler Rodriguez, teaming up there with the Cruz Brothers. That is her current single, What's Left to Hold On To, and Duncan Toombs, I Go Home. It's 21 past 8. Very good morning, Mal West, with you up until 9 o'clock. Richo's in, Glenn Richardson in after 9. Those biggest hits and greatest memories kick back in between 9 and midday. Before that, we're going to come back with the current song for one of our faves, Tommy Curtin. And the song is called Country Boys, Cowgirls and Horses. That, very shortly, as part of Saturday Morning Country.
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0: Logan City's Own 101, that is the lovely Chloe Swinnell, a town I can't name from a few months ago. Before that, song that really started things, getting the ball rolling in her music journey back to 2023, Strange Love. She has new music out. The song is called Good Men. We're going to find out a little bit more about the song, plus what she's been up to since we last had a chat with Chloe. So that and a little bit more as part of Saturday Morning Country shortly.
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0: Logan City's 101, 28 to 9 online. Special guest, Chloe Swinnell. G'day.
4: Hello, Mal. How are you going?
0: Great. Welcome back to 101. We get the opportunity every now and again to touch base and to bump into each other at some of the different festivals, which is great.
4: Oh, absolutely. It's always fantastic catching up with you.
0: Well, we did catch up with 2025 Urban Country Music Festival. You were the Talent Quest winner. That was great, a great event, and, of course, opened up a few different avenues for you.
4: Yeah, absolutely. It was such a surprise to see you there, but it was such a fantastic event and managed to come away with the win, which was awesome, and, it's been awesome.
0: So I played Strange Love, which was released back in September of 2023. Great music journey from there 3 years on. We're into September 2026. You've done quite a few things, been out and about. I having a look at some of the information that they sent through about the different artists. Of course, you've performed at some of the most iconic locations, Sydney Opera House, Parliament House, singing the national anthem at the Bathurst 500. So how's a little country girl get to do all that?
4: I think it's sheer luck, Mal. a lot of hard work and a lot of emails.
0: And a lot of talent too. Don't underestimate that.
4: Thank you so much.
0: Yeah. So we bumped into each other in Tamworth, which was great. So Tamworth 2027, are you heading that way?
4: I absolutely will be in Tamworth in the mix now of just confirming everything ready for 2027. Got the band coming with me this year, which will be really exciting. I think it's going to be a great Tamworth. Let's just hope it's not too hot.
0: Well, chances are that it might be, but it's better. I don't mind the heat as long as there's no storms. So I got smashed a couple of years ago down there when we were doing a little bit of camping and, rip tent and all that sort of stuff. So as long as it's I don't mind the heat so much because we're from Queensland, so we're used to obviously the heat, but also we're used to a humid heat. And although it's hot in Tamworth, it's a dry heat, which is a little bit different.
4: Yes, absolutely. My dad always says the humidity kills him. You know, growing up in Oberon with the snow, anything over 20 degrees, and I'm like, oh, where's me shorts and me bathers? Let's go to the beach.
0: So you moved from Oberon. Was it Mudgee you moved to recently or the last year or so?
4: Yes, I've been in Mudgee for about 18 months now, and, you know, I'm absolutely loving it. It's fantastic. It's nice and close to Tamworth. It's a lot quicker to get to Queensland when I need to zip up there and see you lovely folks up there. So, yeah, I'm really enjoying it. I live next door to a vineyard, so it's quite nice.
0: Are the wines any good?
4: Oh, yeah. Fantastic.
0: There is a good, grape wine industry in around Mudgee as well. So, that's just one of many wineries, I'm sure.
4: Oh, yes. There's 35 cellar doors in Mudgee, so it's very busy.
0: Plenty of opportunity. How good is that? Speaking of Mudgee, and of course you mentioned Oberon, you're going to be teaming up tonight, actually, having a look at that. It's on tonight with Amber Lawrence.
4: Yes, I absolutely am. I will be opening for beautiful Amber tonight. I'm really excited. But Dad's put me to work today. I've got a mob of sheep to drench, and then I can get on to that.
0: Oh, good on you, Dad.
4: Always keeping me humble.
0: No resting up. And, of course, tomorrow, off to Dubbo, again with Amber Lawrence. So that's going to be a couple of great shows for you.
4: Absolutely, yes.
0: And then next weekend, you're back at it again. This time it's Hayley Jensen that has got a couple of shows. So on the Thursday night, the 1st of October, you're going to be in Bathurst and then back to Dubbo on Friday the 2nd. So plenty of opportunity to enjoy the best of central New South Wales.
4: Absolutely, yeah. If you haven't grabbed your tickets yet, make sure you jump onto my website. All tickets are available off my website or off Amber's and Hayley's website as well. Super excited to catch up with Hayley. I haven't seen her since Tamworth, I haven't seen Amber since Tamworth either, so it's going to be great to catch up with both of them.
0: Yeah, no, some great and exciting things. Caught up with Amber at the Gympie Muster a few weeks ago now, in the middle of the Amamore State Forest, and what a great event that is. Have you been to the muster at all?
4: I haven't had the opportunity yet, but I'm gunning for 2027.
0: Well, get the nominations in. You never know your luck in a big city. It would be good. If you've never been, it's just one of those festivals. It's totally different to Tamworth, obviously. But again, just like Tamworth, there's plenty of great country music artists about and singing and performing as well, which is good. How's the songwriting going?
4: Well, to tell you the truth, I've been so busy on the road. I actually haven't had a time to sit down and write many songs lately, but the last song we actually wrote was Good Man.
0: Okay, which sort of leads us into it. It's your new single. So what's Good Man about?
4: Well, to be honest, Mal, we didn't really have much of an idea of what we wanted to write about when we jumped into the studio. It was a bit of a situation where we needed to write something. And, you know, my producer, Tarquin, he's just an absolute whiz. He had come up with this beautiful sort of piano, and you know, I was like, oh, I'm really vibing this is fantastic. And he said, oh, let's write a song about championing a man. And I said, well, no, that's not really my vibe, is it? I said, because I can change a tire, and you know, I can drop the oil out of my car, I don't need no man, so I'm not writing about that. Anyway, he's like, looked at me and gone, well, what are we going to write this song about, Chloe? And I said, well, why don't we write about, you know, all the cheeky characters that we come across on these fabulous dating apps? And he went, oh, yes. And thank God I'm not on any dating apps. But when I was single and I was, you know, in search of love, I tell you what, it is just a different age out there. And my poor dad, he goes, oh, these jokers, they're not real men, are they? So, you know, we kind of took a bit of that from Dad. And, you know, Tarquin's very much an old school gentleman. So we wrote about, you know, a couple of things that we think are great qualities for a future husband and wrote them down.
0: Well, you talk about qualities. I hope that you've added sheep drenching to your resume when it comes to looking for new work.
4: Do you know what? I think that my dad, no matter what the situation is, no matter how big the event is that I, you know, am able to play at, I will never forget my first Tamworth. I got to debut on the Fan Zone stage. Massive show. It was fantastic. And then the next day I got home and my dad said, righto, get up, kid. We've got sheep to shear. So I was up the next day shearing sheep. So
0: he said
4: it's always something on the farm.
0: I was going to say, he certainly keeps your feet grounded in the middle of the paddock.
4: Oh, absolutely. In the heat out there, beautiful weather, gorgeous job, love shearing.
0: And, of course, that's the connection to country and the love for country music. You know, a lot of people, you know, may not get the opportunity to live on a farm, but certainly you know, that's helped you with what you're doing and what you have been doing.
4: Definitely. And I think, too, it's helpful for me. You know, I'm a country girl. They always say to me when I go to the city that you can smell the country coming off me. And they're absolutely right, Mel. And I don't think I could ever live in the city. But it's just one of those things where you go out to the rural communities and, you know, you play shows to these people. I'm singing songs that's relatable to them, and, you know, I'm able to have a conversation, you know, with them, and I feel really in touch with, you know, everything that goes on in the rural landscape, and I definitely think that's where I want to tour. I love the city, don't get me wrong, but I tell you what, there's nothing better than an old bush pub.
0: Well, you can't take the country out of the girl, can you?
4: Definitely not.
0: Hey, I've got to say, on your website, chloeswinnell.com, all your new merch, how good does that look?
4: Oh, thank you so much. It's definitely been a labour of love designing all of that, but it's officially live now. There is a pre-order sale to the 30th, so there's a couple more days. You can get in, you can get free shipping and $10 off any order, and you actually can get a free CD if you purchase one of my album shirts. And, yeah, jump on there and get your order, and I'll see you in Tamworth. With wearing all your new Chloe Swanell merch.
0: There you go. And, of course, that's the best way that people can support you. Obviously, you know, social media, find out where you're playing, get out, book a ticket, and go out and see some live performances. But, you know, the merch helps the music journey along.
4: Absolutely. It definitely does. Helps us keep making new music.
0: And the thing that we have to keep remembering, we're listeners and supporters of country music, it's a business. Technically, each country music artist has their own business, and that is their music journey, obviously. But, they've got to sell tickets. Otherwise, they've got a daytime job, Monday to Friday job, to help cover the cost of their passion and their love for music. But if you can get out and you can perform and get plenty of gigs and set a little bit of merch along the way, it all helps that music journey move forward.
4: Absolutely, it does.
0: Yeah. Hey, lovely to chat. Looking forward to catching up in Tamworth. It's going to be another great festival. Have a great back end of 2026. Enjoy Christmas and rest up. Don't blink, because Tamworth will be just arriving very, very shortly. Have fun tonight. Say good day to Amber for me at the Oberon RSL tonight. It's going to be a great show. In Dubbo tomorrow, and then next weekend supporting Hayley Jensen. Just yourself, no band with that?
4: Yes, just myself.
0: Ah, that's good. But you're saving the band for the big shows down around Tamworth, which will be something extra special. Chloe Swinell, if you give us an intro to your new one, we'll share it with our listeners as part of Saturday Morning Country.
4: Oh, thank you so much, Mal. This is Chloe Swinell, and you're listening to my brand new single, Good Man, on Saturday Morning Country.

She learned that she lives on the farm and she does the sheep drenching as well as the shearing. Lovely Chloe Swinnell. That is a Currawong good man. It is 13 to 9. Speaking of a good man, well, he's in after 9. Our very own Glenn Richardson will be in. Biggest hits and greatest memories kick in. So join Richo between 9 and midday today.

0: That is just one of the great songs that is on his EP, In My Blood. Jake Whittaker, local country artist. 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If you want to go for a fishing trip, hey, I think I need to give him a call. Be good to get out and, wet a line. It is 9 to 9. I'm out the door at 9 o'clock. Richo's in. 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
7: Number one for country. Logan.

He's from the Gold Coast, Brooke Chevelle. Yeah, drink around here. There's going to be a few of those flowing this afternoon, that is for sure. The grand final, all the best to the Brisbane Lions. Let's make it a

0: Homeowners and contractors.
1: The best thing to do is plan the work and look up and live, so you can use an app to check the location of overhead wires, plan safe work, and this helps manage the risk of trees falling across power lines. And if you're still unsure, you can actually contact us for further safety advice.
0: In the West, parents heading to the Perth Royal Show are being reminded to check show bags for choking hazards. Consumer Protection will be patrolling the showgrounds over the next week to check for products which don't meet safety regulations. Commissioner Trish Blake says people should still keep an eye out for potentially dangerous items.
2: People will still buy these products en masse from other countries and then come and sell them. So that's why the team are out there doing these checks. Sometimes these things just slip through. Sometimes when we come to a stall, it might not be for sale and it might be something that comes for sale later on as they run out of other products.
0: In other news, rock band U2 has returned to the school where it formed to celebrate its 50th anniversary. The group played a show for students at the Mount Temple Comprehensive in Dublin, featuring hits like Vertigo and With or Without You. This is AIR National News. Around 100,000 AFL fans are preparing to swarm the MCG ahead of the 2026 AFL Grand Final. The Fremantle Dockers take on the Brisbane Lions, with history on the line for both sides. A Dockers win would be their first ever premiership, while the Lions are on the cusp of a third straight flag. Fremantle captain Alex Pearce not letting the occasion affect the team's preparations.
3: Definitely something being conscious of, but I think as it's gotten closer to the game, we've been really mindful of controlling what we can control.
0: Meantime, Lions captain Harris Andrews says while the Lions go in as favourites, they will have their work cut out.
4: It's going to be a great challenge for us, obviously coming up against Freo. We've got such a great team defence and also a great offence, so we're really excited about the opportunity and understand the work that's at hand to, you know, hopefully win.
0: The MCG will of course be packed today for the Grand Final, but those sitting out in the open will need to rug up and expect to get wet. Melbourne will be lucky to reach a temperature in the mid-teens, with rain expected during the game and in the lead-up. Of course, a wet and windy day has implications for the pre-game entertainment too, headlined by Australian pop icon Kylie Minogue, who might need an umbrella unless she's dressed in plastic. In the NRL, the Sydney Roosters are the first team into the 2026 Grand Final after a dominant 36-20 win over the Dolphins at Suncorp Stadium. It's the Roosters' first Grand Final decider since 2019. Australian Independent Radio News.
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8: Firstly, huge thanks to Mel West for 4 hours of fabulous country. As always, love working with you, Mel. A forecast, partly cloudy, medium chance of showers this morning. Light winds becoming easterly at 15 to 20 kilometres an hour in the morning, then becoming light in the middle of the day. The fire danger is moderate, UVs in the extreme range, and we're heading for 25 degrees today, ahead of an overnight low of 10. We have 19 degrees in Logan City as we're coming up to 6 minutes past nine.
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Stay tuned. We're also going to pay tribute to Gary Angry Anderson as well, who's joined Rock and Roll Heaven just this week.

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It's great to have you along for Saturday morning's biggest hits and greatest memories on Logan City's 101 FM. That was Dutch Outfit. T-Set, If You Do Believe in Love, back to the super 70s. From the same decade, this is Sally Carr and Middle of the Road. Oh, Sole, Sole.

Diana Ross, last time I saw it. New Logan City is the one I want to play. Home to the biggest hits, home to the greatest memories. And the radio station where every song we play is somebody's favourite song. Maybe this is yours. David Soul, going in with My Eyes Open.

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How are you doing? It's great to have you along for Saturday morning's biggest hits and greatest memories here on Logan City's 101 FM. I'm going to take you back to 1981 now. Oliver Bent and the Goombay Dance Band. This is Seven Tears.

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